0: Αθλέτικο. 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
1: It's so beautiful, Ava.
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1: Are these your honeymoon tickets? Are they refundable?

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1: What's a full moon got to do with fog?
0: Full moon means high tide. High tide generally means fog along the coast.
1: Wish that a high tide was the only thing a full moon brought out.
0: Hey, don't worry. I got a silver bullet. You're safe.
1: But that's a load off my mind.
2: Hey, Ted, get your tail over here and give me another drink. Come on, lard gut, move it. Make it a double.
3: Don't you think you had enough?
2: I said give me a double.
3: Well, whether you think so or not, I think you've had enough.
2: You're not gonna serve me?
3: No.
2: You're gonna walk out that door, go home, and sleep it off, huh? Wrong. I'm gonna stay here and have another drink. Oh, now, come on, everybody. Just sit down. It's the shank of the evening. Sit down. Pour.
3: Jay, I told you I'm not gonna pour you another drink.
2: Stay right where you are. We're going to have a party. I don't want to be alone. Sit down!

0: Good boy.
1: Jerry. Jerry, you're going to be in big trouble again. Hand me the gun before somebody gets hurt.
2: Got a better idea. Pour around for everybody on the house.
3: Oh, now look, Jay.

0: All right, come on out, folks. Sit down. I mean, I'm buying everybody a free bill. Let's eat, drink, and be merry for tomorrow. We what, buddy boy?
1: I think the word is die.
0: That's right.
2: In your 10-2.
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0: It's too quiet in here. I mean, what's the sense of having a couple of snorts if it's gonna be like a tomb in here? Now, we don't want it to be as quiet as a tomb, do we? Huh? Barkeep, play a little music, please. Play some pretty music. Six ball in the corner pocket.
1: Hey, Jay, look at the table!
0: What's your face?

0: Sweetheart. 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I like to watch, you know what I mean? You didn't ask permission to leave. Dance.
1: Music gets noise pollution.
2: Ted, your customers aren't happy. Come on, let's buy them another round.

0: Carter's got the back alley sealed off.
1: Put it on the bullhorn.
2: All right, clear the streets and stand back. Clear the streets, please. Clear the streets. Please stand back. Please move back. Move back there. Clear the streets, please. Inside the bar. This is the police. The building is surrounded. We want everyone inside to come out with their hands up.
3: I'm sorry, officers. Got clumsy, I'm afraid. I hit that button and never even knew it. Everything is all right here. There's nothing going on in there at all.
0: We're coming in to take a look anyway.
3: Sure. Sure thing. Whatever you say. Come on ahead. Come on in.

0: The alarm went off accidentally, you say?
1: Yeah. Yeah, just clumsy of me. I'm sort of a klutz that way.
2: What happened there?
1: Well, that happened last week. Haven't had a chance to get it fixed yet.
2: Did you call the precinct and tell them that your stepping on the alarm was an accident?
1: No, not yet. The first I knew I hit the thing was when you guys came tearing up.
0: Well, if you're certain that's all that happened, we might as well get back on the street.

0: You all right?
1: Yeah, I'm okay. Could have saved myself the trouble. The gun's empty.
2: It won't be next time.
1: Sir, we'll need you to sign a complaint.
2: Anytime. Call me. I'll be there.
0: Okay. Get Warfield booked?
3: Yeah, only after he did a 20-minute hate routine on cops in general and on Willie here in particular. Guy's so paranoid, I don't believe it.
4: It sounds like he needs a psychiatrist more than a jail cell.
0: Also needs an adding machine. Man tried to get 7 shots out of a 6-shooter.
1: Hey, John Wayne has been getting away with that for years.
0: But Warfield wasn't using blanks. You could have gotten yourself killed, William.
1: Yeah, I guess it was lucky. Sure can't afford a funeral in my salary.
3: Yeah, well, speaking of money, as long as we're off tomorrow, how about a little poker?
0: Yeah, I can dig it. How about you, Willie?
4: Can't. Got a date.
3: Yeah? Who with?
4: Your wife.
5: Slide the hands forward.
6: Now the legs.
5: Look up, Mickey. Look up. Okay. Hands forward and the legs.
4: Way to go, Mick. You're looking good in there, big guy. You're looking good.
5: Dr. Janowitz says he'll be walking normally again in a few months if he keeps up with his therapy.
4: He'll keep it up. His family will see to that, and so will I.
5: Mike says you still haven't found the man who ran him down.
4: Nope. Probably never will now.
5: Well, look on the bright side of it.
4: There's a bright side to hit and run?
5: Sure. You made a new friend. The police department got a new recruit. Mickey says he's going to be a cop when he grows up. Well, whether you know it or not, he's got a definite case of hero worship for Officer Gillis.
6: Just a few steps further, Mickey. And that's it.
5: I made it.
4: You sure did. What's our motto?
7: By the yard, life is hard. By the inch, it's a cinch.
4: That's it.
8: There you go. Your watch, your keys, $14.75. Check it, please.
3: Yeah, it's all there. My fortune.
8: Sign this receipt, please, here and here in the bottom.
3: I ought to sue this city for false arrest.
8: Mister, what you ought to do is light a candle that the judge decided you could be bailed out.
3: Listen, I put in 18 years making a name for myself in this town. That counts for something.
8: I see.
3: I was third-ranked middleweight in this state. Made a lot of friends when I was fighting. Met a lot of important people. That's how come I got bailed out, in case you want to know.
8: Yeah, that's some claim to fame. What was it, third-ranked middleweight in the whole state? Man, I'm glad I got your autograph.
3: You're going to be talking out of the other side of your face when I sue this city for false arrest, because this was a bum rap, you know, man.
8: I saw the bite your gun took out of Gillis's hand, and I don't consider it a bum rap.
3: Gillis? That's the guy that nailed me?
8: The very same.
9: Zio! Non ti piace la mia cucina?
10: Solo 3 piatte?
11: Sono in dieta.
12: Da quando?
11: Domani.
9: Domani, sempre domani.
12: Hey, we got a lot of work to do this afternoon. You ought to lay off that stone.
11: This gives me great strength.
13: It also gives you great hangovers, Uncle Sal.
11: Salvatore drinks only not to catch the cold.
9: You've been drinking not to catch the cold for over 50 years.
11: How fewer people have got the cold than I haven't got it, huh?
9: There's plenty left over. Take some home to Officer Terry.
12: Grazie. Italian soul food. Terry will dig it.
9: Dig it? What kind of language is that for an attorney at law?
12: Oh, Mom, I'm not going to be an attorney for 4 years yet.
13: You keep talking like that, in 4 years, you'll be a bum. Hey, Mickey. Why are you so quiet? You feel all right?
7: Hey, Ben.
1: I think Mickey's got a surprise for everybody. Right, Mick?
7: Right.
1: Let's show him. What's the record?
7: 3.
1: Wanna go for 4?
7: 5.
1: 5. Showboating for the family, huh? Okay. Let's show them.

That's terrible wine. Bet it's good for cleaning out drains, though.

0: Hey, sport, what do you think, huh?
1: Oh, great, great, I love it. It's a little early to suit up, but I'd be glad to join you after lunch and we can play
0: a
1: game.
0: For Mickey.
1: Oh.
0: I saw when we passed that store back there and it was on sale. Hey, I'm gonna take it on out to him while you eat lunch, all right?
1: All right, all right. Any man who can skip a meal like this has gotta be some kind of a wise man indeed.
0: Hey, see you later.
1: Okay.

0: Anybody home? Hey, is anybody here? Hello in there.
1: Hey, hi, Willie. Come on in.
2: Hi, Aldo. Where is everybody?
1: Oh, somewhere out in the nursery, I think.
2: Ah, well, I just stopped by to drop some equipment off for Mickey. Oh. Where is he?
1: He's in his bedroom. Go on in.
2: Okay. The rest of the stuff's out in the car.
1: Oh, I'll get it for you. You go on in and see Mickey. Hey, is it okay if I move the car around to the front of the house? I want to load some junk into the truck.
2: Sure.
1: And I promise not to start the siren.
2: And don't steal it either. They'll take it out of my pay.

0: Get back! Get back!
1: What happened, Wilson?
0: It's no use.
1: What is
0: no use? What are you talking about? Aldo's in there. Aldo! Oh, my God! My fault. I'm sorry. I couldn't get to him. I couldn't get to him.

0: Oh.
1: Sorry. Nearly finished.
0: All right, now, so you took a detour to drop off a gift for Mickey, and that's when it happened?
1: Yes, sir.
0: Now, what about the ID? Are you sure? Are you positive that it was Warfield?
2: Yes, sir, I'm positive. I figure Warfield tailed me to the Fabiano's house, saw Aldo inside the car, mistook him for me, and threw a Molotov cocktail.
3: How did Warfield get out of jail?
0: Bailed out.
2: He won't be out for very long.
1: Then that should do it for now. That dressing should be changed daily.
3: Oh, well, don't worry about that, Doctor. He's got a very competent nurse living right next to him.
1: For the pain.
2: Oh, thank you. Doctor, when can I get back to work?
1: About a week.
0: Or longer.
2: Lieutenant, if the doctor is satisfied that I'll be all right...
0: Until I'm satisfied, you no longer have any notions about going after Warfield. Until then, you're still on leave, Officer Gillis.
2: Yes, sir. Thanks, Doctor. Thanks, Charlie.
1: Friend of yours?
3: Uh-huh.
1: Let me know if he needs a refill on the pain pills.
3: Doctor, I don't think they make pills for the kind of pain Willie's got.
4: You in there, Lieutenant?
0: No, I called out the window. Of course I'm in here. What do you want?
4: Sergeant Hughes to see you from Internal Affairs.
0: Send him in. Hughes, what can I do for you?
5: Eddie?
0: Somebody give the mayor's son a speeding ticket again?
5: No, but they should. He's a rotten driver.
0: Then what?
5: Do you have a patrolman Gillis, William A., assigned here?
0: He's temporarily off duty, but he's one of my men, though. Why?
5: Here's why.

0: I know saying I'm sorry means so little, but I don't know what else to say.
1: Willie, we understand. It was the will of God.
0: Yeah. But Joe, it was this guy Warfield. He's the one who did it.
2: Every police officer is looking for him, Mr. Fabiano. Just a matter of time before we turn him up.
3: So you find him. Does that bring back Aldo?
2: No. No, sir. No, I won't.
0: I have some money saved, and if I can help...
1: Thank you, no, Willie. We bury our own.
0: Isn't there anything I can do?
3: Yes, yes. You may go to Mickey and try to explain to him why it happened. Why?
0: I'll try, Uncle Sal. Uncle Sal, I can explain to him how it happened, but I can't explain to him why. I don't know.

0: Μπέκι. Hey, Mick, you awake? Hey, Mick. Don't I even write a hello?
1: I don't want you to see me.
0: Why not?
1: I've been crying. Men aren't supposed to cry.
0: Hey, don't you believe it? We cry.
1: I've never seen a policeman cry.
0: Just because you don't see something doesn't mean it doesn't exist.
1: You mean like God?
0: Yeah, that's one example.
1: Well, then why did God let my brother get killed?
0: I don't know, Mick.
1: Well, there's one thing for sure.
0: What's that?
1: Al don't be alive if you hadn't stopped out here. Wouldn't he?
0: Yes, he would.
2: Hey, man, sorry to bother you, but Riker just called, wants us there right now.
0: Okay. Hey, Mick, I gotta go now.

0: in, boys. Come on in.
1: Something about warfare?
0: No, nothing. This is Sergeant Hughes, Internal Affairs. This is Officer Gillis, Officer Webster.
2: Service.
3: Mm-hmm. Gillis? Aldo Fabiano did not die as a result of that fire.
4: What do you mean?
3: The coroner says he died as a result of a gunshot wound. And the three people who heard you say, it's my fault.
1: That was a figure of speech.
0: He asked Gillis, not you, Webster.
5: Sir, Aldo was my friend. What possible motive could I have? Aldo was my friend.
3: Very close friend, right?
5: Yes.
3: Okay,

0: Your friend is trapped inside a burning automobile. You can't get to him. He's in more agony than any of us can imagine.
1: Wait a minute, now hold it.
2: Now take it easy, take it easy.
1: Now, if you are trying to build up some kind of mercy-killing theory here, forget it.
0: Gillis, all I'm doing is dealing in facts. It's a fact that the slug taken from Fabiano's body was a .38. It's also a fact that your gun's a .38 and had been fired once.
1: Now, look, all you have to do is run that bullet through ballistics and you'll know that it didn't come from my gun.
0: It's not that simple. The bullet was melted in the fire. The riflings are gone. However, it weighs out as a .38, 157 grams.
1: I fired at Warfield.
0: Well, we checked the surrounding area with a metal detector for the bullet you allegedly fired. Didn't find a thing.
1: This is crazy, absolutely crazy.
0: No, Officer Gillis, it's not. What it is a situation that just may get you charged with murder in the second degree.

0: Mickey, I wasn't there, so I can't say what did and didn't happen. But I know Willie, and I know how much value he places on a human life. That's not the kind of thing that would go with shooting your brother.
1: But you don't know.
0: No, son, I don't. No one does.

you, Mick. It's good to see you. Aren't you interested in my side of the story?

0: This is innocence. What's it like to be guilty? Mind if I ask what Mickey and his mother were doing here?
1: They were looking for guarantees. I can't give them. Anything turn up?
0: No. Lieutenant, that bullet I fired has to be in the car.
1: I wish that was so, but it's not. I just got a phone call. They've impounded that car in the police garage.
0: They have?
1: Wait a minute. Come here. If you're expecting to find that bullet in Warfield's car, don't bother, because there's not a dent.
0: What?
1: No bullet, Gillis. The car is untouched. I'm sorry. Ouch. Take it easy.
2: Gee, honey. I spent 3 months as a nurse's aide, but I'm no Marcus Welby. You really ought to have a doctor look at this.
3: I'll do what I want to do. It'll be all right in a couple of days. Not that bad.
2: No kidding, Jay. I think the bullet's still in there.
3: Yeah, and I take it to a doctor, and he sees it, and he calls the cops. So that's why I'm not taking it to a doctor, okay?
2: Why don't you want the police to know about this? Did you do something against the law?
3: I told you, Nell. It was a hunting accident. And I'm afraid that the cops will prosecute the guy that shot me, and he's a good friend of mine. Now, do you understand that?
2: You're really nice, Jay. I mean, so many guys just wouldn't care.
3: Oh, I care now. You'd be surprised how much I care.
0: Yeah. Hey, how's Mickey coming along with his therapy?
4: Well, he isn't. I talked to his mother, and she said he's retreated back into his wheelchair and he won't even try to walk. Hey, look, do you mind if I make some more coffee?
0: Oh, yeah, go ahead. I think I'm gonna call the Fabianos and ask if Mickey will see me. Hello? Speaking.
5: Hey, hello, pig. I hear you're in some kind of trouble, Jay. I'm real sorry to hear that.
0: Hey, what do you want, Warfield?
5: Your version of how it feels to get busted. Yeah, I know how I feel. I just wanted to get it from the cop's point of view.
0: Hey, well, listen. Listen, don't you worry about me, huh? Once I find that bullet, I'm cleared, and then I'm coming after you.
5: That's wild. That's really wild.
0: What's so funny?
5: You. And there's no way you're ever going to find that bullet. Yeah, listen, you're gonna have to pardon my laughing, pig. It's just I'm enjoying an inside joke. Well, listen, I gotta hang up now. Give my regards to the warden.
0: Hey, Warfield? Be back in a while.
4: Willie, I haven't finished that bed.
6: Already been checked out.
0: Look, I know ballistics checked the car, but they were looking for a bullet hole. I'm looking for something else. How about it? Huh?
6: Okay, make it fast.
0: Thanks.

0: phone.
1: Over in the office. That he didn't say where he was going?
2: No, he just ran out of here. He was awful mad.
1: But it was Warfield on the phone. So maybe he knows where Warfield is. Yeah?
3: Terry, now listen. I just found out where the bullet is. It's inside Jay Warfield. I just checked the car, and there's a blood stain on the driver's seat.
1: Well, that's cool, but without Warfield, you still got no bullet.
3: Then I'll have to find him.
1: Hey, man, with or without a slug in him, this cat's dangerous.
3: Terry, I'm gonna find him.
1: Willie?
4: Where is he?
1: On the way to a funeral. His.
3: Yeah, I know that. Look, Norm, all I want is the name of the bail bondsman who put up the money to get Warfield out. Now, come on, it's public record. Davy Ryan? Thanks.

0: Yeah, come in, my friend. Come in. I'm sorry you're here, but I hope I can make your visit worthwhile. I'm Davy Ryan.
1: William Gillis.
0: Yeah, Mr. Gillis. Miss Carter. Yeah, sit your bones down, Mr. Gillis. Like I say, I'm sorry you're here, but what can I do for you?
2: Mind telling me why you're sorry I'm here?
0: Well, this is a brutal business, my boy, brutal. I mean, people don't normally walk into a bail bond office whistling a happy tune. I mean, they come in here when somebody's in trouble, a friend, a relative, somebody close, and they want to help them. My job is to see that they get help. Now, who do you want to help, and what are they in for?
2: I'm trying to find a man named Warfield. I understand he was bailed out through your agency, and I want to know who put up the money.
0: How come you want to know? Warfield's a friend of yours?
2: An acquaintance. I met him once.
0: Look, I don't normally do this, but I want you to take this. See, you look like a nice enough sort of fella. Take this down to the corner of Western and Erie. Now, there's a gas station on one corner, and across the street there's a hardware store. Now, you park at the gas station, and you walk across the street to the hardware store, and you ask for Mr. Reynolds.
2: Reynolds?
0: Mr. Reynolds, he's the owner. Now, you give him this $2, and you tell him you want a large economy-sized jar of metal polish.
2: Metal polish? What for?
0: To shine up that badge you wear when you're on duty. Goodbye, Mr. Tigg.
2: Mr. Ryan, I don't think you realize how serious this is, so if you know where he is, you'd better tell me.
0: I don't. I don't.
2: I don't believe you.
0: Well, now that ruins my day. Get out of here!

0: Yeah, the lab says it's blood, and it's the same type as Warfield, so Gillis must have shot Warfield, like he said. And that guy is still running around with the slug in him.
1: He must be hurting, though.
2: No, not necessarily. New guys in the service have carried shrapnel around for years. It just depends on how clean the entry where it finally stopped.
0: Well, it presents an interesting problem. Assuming the bullet is in Warfield, and assuming it's a single piece of evidence that's going to clear Gillis, just finding Warfield isn't going to do the trick. You can't operate on a man against his will. And you got to know that Warfield is not going to give us permission to have a surgeon go in there after that bullet.
1: Puts Willie in a box, don't it?
0: Yes, it does.
2: Well, how do we get him out?
0: We don't, Danko, not until Gillis is willing to tell us where he is and what he's up to.
1: We just wait?
0: It's the toughest part of the job, Webster. You can run in place, it'll make you feel any better.
3: Thank you.

0: Okay?
1: Who's there?
0: Come on, let me in. It's me. Come on.
1: Yeah. Yeah, just a second. I'm coming.
0: Come on, open up.
1: Yeah, be right there.
2: Hi, Davey.
3: All right, Jay. What do they want you for?
2: Oh, you know what they want me for. Drunk and disorderly, assaulting an officer, you know.
3: Put that down. Now, don't bum me. What do they want you for?
2: Davey, I already told you.
3: Look, I had detectives asking about you. I had that cop that busted you in the bar around today. Now, they may not have any charges against you, but they're very interested in you. Very interested. And if they're that interested, it could mean that you might not show up for the trial. You do a no-show on me, I'm out five foul. Now, you tell me. What do they want you for?
2: I'd never jump bail on you, Davey, you know that.
3: No, not unless you got a chance. Now, you're not leveling with me. If you're hot, Jay, I want to know how hot.
2: Well, maybe they do want to talk to me about something, but... But you see, Davey, the thing is that you dumped me too soon. Yeah. I mean, no. Two of those decisions were split decisions, remember? I mean, I was this close and it happened to go my way.
3: So it's my fault, is that it?
2: No. All I'm saying is look, I know I'm a little haywire, but that's just because I ain't been fighting.
3: What do they want you for, Jay?
2: Look, all I'm asking is give me a couple of months to get in shape. I'll lay off the sauce and everything.
3: Jay! What do they want you for? Jay, look, pal, it's like I'm a lifeguard, you understand? Huh? Look, you're a drowning man. Now, if you want me to help you, I'm gonna help you. But I gotta be sure that you don't pull me under, too. Now, I want you to level with me, you understand? I want... You lying maggot! Now, by the numbers, what do they want you for, Jay?
4: It's the West Hotel on Warren Boulevard, second floor, room 25.

0: Go on now. Get him.
1: Come on, stop him.
0: He's going all the way.
1: No, stop him.
2: Yes, he is.
1: All right.
0: Well, I thought you told me that play couldn't miss.
2: That's a shame. I worked beautiful in practice. I don't know, maybe the guys just aren't up for it.
1: Hey, don't forget about the defense, Danko. Very heady defense here.
2: Well, that's true. Very heady defense.
0: Our ball, first down. Okay. And,
3: Half time.
4: Half time.
3: We'll all drink to that.
1: Here we go.
3: There you go.
1: All right.
5: Aren't you short one glass?
0: No. You're a little too young.
5: But I have wine with meals at home. Uncle Sal says it's good for me.
1: Mickey, you're due back in the hospital in half an hour. You can't go in there with wine on your breath.
5: What about her? She's a nurse. Is it okay for her to have wine on her breath?
0: Especially right.
1: Uh-huh.
5: It'd be a shame to let it go to waste.

0: my son. I won't have him placed in a ward.
1: Mr. Essex, a lot of kids prefer being in a ward where they've got someone to talk to.
0: Yeah. He gets a private room. He gets the best. You understand what I mean?
1: I do, but I also understand that you've got no medical insurance and no hospitalization. And we don't know how long Jimmy's going to have to stay here, Mr. Essex. You could run yourself right into bankruptcy.
0: Beautiful. Should have figured. It all comes down to more money for the hospital, right?
1: No, it comes down to what's best for your little boy and best for you. Now, I just think you'd both be happier if he was placed in a ward. That's all. It's your decision.
0: Yeah, it is. And I say he gets a private room. Don't you worry about the money. Don't you worry about the money.
2: Man, what was the number today?
3: 174.
2: Man, I got two hits. Probably get wiped out.
3: Oh, well, we've all got our crosses to bear.
2: Pike back there?
3: Yeah.
4: You know, we got three heavy bets to lay out. This is the first time since we set up here.
5: What's the number?
4: 783.
5: If we can take one, better call Harry for the other.
6: Marty. Problems?
2: I had a little bad luck.
6: No?
2: Yeah, I got a couple of hits.
6: How about that? How much you need?
2: A couple of grand, but, you don't have to worry.
6: Oh, I'm not worried, Marty. Not one little bit. Go see Dave. He'll fix you up.

0: Thanks a lot, Mr. Pike. I'll pay you back real soon. I won't forget this.
1: I haven't planned on letting you forget it. Is that a fine?
2: 15. Pike.
1: Hi, Frank.
3: Fill it for me, will you? Pike. No game. Keep your hands where I can see them. Fill that, quickly. Paul, put your hands up here. I'm going to keep your hands where I can see them. Get over there against the wall.

0: Lenny, your hands. 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Essex. You know what you're doing?
1: Yeah, I know.

0: over for the money. That's when I grabbed the gun. I must have been crazy. He could have killed me. Had you ever seen him before? No, never.
1: What did he look like?
0: Well, I don't know. He was kind of short, a little fat, bald. Everything happened so fast. Did he speak with a dialect or an accent or anything like that?
1: Any distinguishing marks, like a tattoo?
0: No, nothing.
1: Have you ever been robbed before?
0: Listen, fellas, I'm really hurting. Can't we finish this later, huh? Sure. Whatever you say.
1: How much you say you got?
0: I don't know. About $50.
1: Yeah.
0: What do you think?
2: Dr. Ridgway, call your
1: I got mixed vibes. All bad.
0: Mm-hmm.
1: Just doesn't lay right, hmm? A gunman holds up a dry cleaning store for $50.
0: Yeah. It wouldn't be the first time, but...
1: Yeah, but he wasn't the most cooperative witness I've ever seen. I don't know whose side he's on, but it ain't ours.
0: That's for sure.
3: Hi,
4: babe.
0: How you doing?
4: Okay. How do you like your new partner, Officer Webster?
1: Well, by the time Willie finishes that course at the academy, I would have heard every Air Force story in the book.
4: Same ones he tells me, I guess.
0: Oh, well, maybe not the same ones, no. How about a cup of coffee?
4: No.
0: What's the matter?
4: Mike, you remember that boy that I told you they brought in here the first of the week?
0: Yeah, you said he had some sort of anemia or something.
4: Uh-huh, right.
0: It's treatable, isn't it?
4: Well, yeah, it usually is. It probably will be this time, too. What worries me is that, kid's so lonely.
1: No family?
4: Well, his dad brought him in. Hasn't been back to see him since. Hasn't even called him. It's funny, it seemed like they were close.
0: Well, what about his mother?
4: She's dead. She, died in childbirth.
0: That's rough. Well, listen, I hate to sound old-fashioned, but I know that kids are sometimes impressed by policemen and all that, you know. And I just happen to know a couple of policemen that I think would be willing to pay a visit to this kid in his hour of need.
4: Right this way, officer.
1: Follow that woman.
0: To the ends of the earth.
4: His name's Jimmy Essex. Jimmy, I got you a couple of my ones.
1: Hey, Jimmy, I'm Terry Webster.
5: Hi.
0: Hi, Jimmy, I'm Mike Danko.
5: Hello. Danko. Hey, is he your husband, Mrs. Danko?
4: The very same.
5: He's not such a bad-looking guy. I mean, the way he talked. She didn't really say that.
0: Well, that's okay, Jimmy. I'm used to that kind of treatment, but now so you don't have to spare my feelings.
1: What you playing?
5: Oh, war.
1: War? I used to play that all the time when I was a kid, and man, did I cheat. Do you?
5: Me too.
1: Yeah.
5: I'm not too good at cards anyway. My dad, though, he's really good.
0: What does your dad do, Jimmy?
5: He's a welder. Sometimes when it gets slow, he takes off and tries to find a job outside of town.
4: You think that's where he might be now, Jimmy? Looking for work?
5: Sure, he'll be back. You'll see. My dad would never leave me. He wouldn't.
0: Ah, well, we better split. You need anything? Magazines? Anything like that?
5: No. No thanks, but...
1: Yeah, go on.
5: A no parking sign. A lot of the kids have them. You know, they steal them. But if my dad ever caught me stealing it...
1: Well, I think we might be able to hustle one up for you.
5: No kidding?
1: Oh, yeah. Officer Danko here has very powerful friends. As a matter of fact, just the other day, I was talking to Lieutenant Riker, and he was telling me that there wasn't anything that he wouldn't do for Officer Danko here.
5: You think you could get one for me?
0: I'll see what I can do, yeah. I'll work on it, Jimmy.
5: That's great. Thanks.
1: See ya.
0: See you later.
4: Bye, Jimmy.

0: Bind Essex and waste him. You know, it's bad business when someone you know, someone you trust, walks in off the street and hits the wheel. People begin to start asking questions like, what do we need an organization for if it can't take care of itself? Isn't that?
1: Thank you.
0: You got anybody watching the hospital?
1: Yeah. Yeah.
0: Him and his kid are real tight, I hear.
1: Yeah. He'll be back around.
0: Maybe. He's no fool. He knows we'll be looking for him. How's Elaine and the children?
1: They're fine. You know, Tony, he broke off a couple of teeth the other day playing football right in front of here.
0: You need a good dentist?
1: No, thanks. We got one. I don't know how you take it in here. I'm boiling.
0: It's 140 in here, Pike. You've been sneezing since you first came in.
1: Yeah, I got a cold.
0: Get off the powder, you understand? Make sure you find Essex. Make real sure.

0: Hey, babe, is that you?
1: Yeah, it's me.
0: Did you know what I did with that big monkey wrench? Did I give that to Willie and Terry? Did they bring that back? Do you know? Jill? Jill?

0: what's the matter?
1: You remember that little boy you and Terry saw?
0: Yeah.
1: Well, we got back the results on his test today.
0: What'd they say?
1: He's got a plastic anemia.
0: I'm sorry, babe. I don't know what that means. Is it bad?
1: It's fatal. Unless they can get a bone marrow transplant from a compatible donor. And that means immediate family. And his mother's dead and they can't find his father. So that means that little boy's gonna die.

0: This is Paul Collins, but it's not really Paul Collins, if you know what I mean.
1: Hey, Paul, this is...
0: This is just a recording gizmo, and if you'll wait until you hear the tone, you'll have 10 seconds to leave a message, okay? Tone coming up.
1: This is Frank Essex. I'd like to see you. This...

0: I think Gordon was lying.
1: Is that what you think, Danko?
2: By omission, yeah. I mean, his answers were all so vague, it was like he was trying to cover up for the guy who shot him.
1: You got anything to back it up with? Any proof?
2: Nothing yet. I mean, right now it's just an opinion, but we thought you'd like to know about it.
1: I don't. Your hunches and personal opinions don't interest me because I can't use them. If I'm going to act, you got to give me something to act with. When's Gordon due to be released from the hospital?
0: Tuesday afternoon.
1: Well, you better get moving then. Start with the cleaners, find out what happened there. And don't get carried away. It's just possible Gordon's telling the truth. Webster, police work is not some kind of a club for supermen. You're in big trouble when you start to think your hunches are anything more than just that. Hunches. Well, that's all I can tell you, boys. That's it.
3: Hey, man.
4: Hey.
3: Where are you going?
4: Hey. Back to the academy again. You guys still holding down the fort?
2: We're trying, you dig, but it ain't easy.
0: Hey, what's the course that got you taken there anyway?
4: The course? Oh, it's
2: called... The Sensuous Patrolman.
3: The Sensuous Patrolman? Oh, that's lovely. Very good. Have a good time.
4: Very clever, Danko. The Sensuous Patrolman.
2: You got it.
1: The what?

0: Hey, I got a problem.
1: Yeah?
0: Lost my ticket.
1: Name? What's your name?
0: Webster.
1: Webster. Webster. What'd you bring in?
0: A coat. Camel hair sport coat.
1: When'd you bring it in? What day?
0: Tuesday. It was Tuesday.
1: Tuesday. Be back Fridays. Okay. Don't see it.
0: Well, maybe it's in the back.
1: Hey.
0: I really need that coat, man. Why don't you call Gordon? He knows me. I've been coming here long enough.
1: Okay.
2: Anyone here?
1: Yeah. Coming. Be right back.
0: Yeah.
2: Hi there. My name's Mike Danko. I'm from the Solar Insurance Company.
1: Look, buddy, I've got all the insurance I need.
3: Well, that's what everybody says at first, but, you know, what if something should happen to your store? It should catch on fire, you get robbed or something like that.
2: Yeah, well, that's the thing about insurance. You never know when you have to. If you don't, you can only be sorry.
3: Look, let me show you something.
1: Look, buddy, will you buzz off? I'm busy.
3: Too busy to take care of business, huh?
1: Your business, yeah.
2: You know, I was talking to a guy the other day who said he was covered for plenty. He got robbed and he found out. Look. Okay. Can't say I didn't try. Good luck to you.
1: When you're in the neighborhood, please pass by.
3: Nice talking to you.
1: My pleasure. Find it?
0: No. I guess I got beat out of a $100 sport coat.
1: It'll probably turn up.
0: Yeah. Hey, man, let me lay off a bet. Got a hunch that 340 is going to play today. Where's Gordon, anyway? He got busted?
1: Nah. Some joker tried to hit the wheel. Shot Gordon. A real smoker. But he'll be all right.
0: Yeah, it's unreal. It's unreal.
1: Ernie wants this cat. Hey, Webster. Maybe there'll be something in it for you if you should happen to have seen the guy.
0: Do you know the guy's name?
1: Yeah, sure. Essex. Frank Essex.

0: Mr. Collins, we're doing a survey of sexual habits in the neighborhood. I understand yours are some of the worst.
1: Hey, okay, man. How you doing?
0: Great.
1: Come on in.
0: Thank you. It's good to see you, buddy. We got part of your message on the recorder, but you didn't say when you were coming. Hey, Jan, get in here, honey. What are you doing in this neck of the woods, anyway?
2: Well, to tell you the truth, Paul, I'm in a little bit of a scrape. I was wondering if I could stay here for a couple days.
0: Are you kidding? You stay here as long as you like.
3: Hi, Frank.
2: Hi, Jan. Hey, you look terrific.
3: Flattery will get you everywhere.
0: Frank's going to be staying with us for a couple of days,
3: oh,
0: babe.
2: I hope you don't mind.
3: Oh, don't be silly. I'll just get the guest room ready, okay? Have you had dinner yet?
2: Yeah, thanks.
3: Great.
2: Hey, you haven't asked me what kind of trouble I'm in.
0: That's funny. I don't remember you asking me what kind of trouble I was in that day outside of Saigon. Come on. Sit down. Make yourself at home. Right there. Scotch.
2: Right.
4: Jimmy's father sent it with instructions to use it for Jimmy.
5: All in small denominations.
4: Mm-hmm.
6: No return address?
4: Nope.
5: That's it? He ripped off that numbers wheel to get the money for the kid.
6: Now, the wheel, that's where they collect all the money from the day's bets.
4: Look, couldn't we give the story to the papers? I mean, Jimmy's father's got to know what's going on.
6: I don't know. We can talk to Riker, see if he'll go along, but I don't know. Can we look in on Jimmy?
4: Only one of you. He's not supposed to have a lot of visitors.
5: Well, you're the man with a no-parking assignment.
6: Okay, come on.
4: Jimmy? Yeah.
6: Hey, how you doing, buddy?
4: Okay, I guess. Mrs. Danko?
3: Mm-hmm.
4: Has my dad been around?
3: Not yet, sweetheart.
4: He's hurt. Something's happened to him.
6: No, he just got hung up. He's gonna be here.
4: You think so?
6: I'll bet on it. Hey, you know, I think I got a lead on that no parking sign for you.
4: Yeah. That'd be cool.
6: You hang in there, okay?
4: Okay, I will.
3: See you later, Tiger.

0: Where is he?
1: He's staying with an army buddy. South side of town.
0: I got the address right here. Okay, if he's there, I'll knock off a grand of the two you owe me.
1: Why not all of it?
0: Because you're a crud, that's why.
2: All right, suppose you're right. Suppose there is a contract out on Essex. What makes you think that if he sees a story about his son's condition, he's going to believe it? Then he won't think it's a trap.
3: Oh, come on, Lieutenant. He knows his kid's sick. He took him into the hospital himself.
2: How does he know we're not using that to flush him out?
3: Well, because nobody's that paranoid, that's why.
2: Paranoid? Well, even paranoids have enemies. That's what the kids are saying these days. Remember now, this guy's been looking at life through the wrong end of the telescope.
0: You're not going to give out the story, Lieutenant?
2: I didn't say that. Just don't be surprised if he doesn't show up, that's all. Because if you really want to find this guy, you're going to have to start lifting rocks. And you're going to have to find him before the organization does. Because you can rest assured they got every hood in the city looking for him.

0: I don't know. He just makes me uncomfortable.
1: Hey. What do you mean uncomfortable?
0: I don't know. You know, he never did say what kind of trouble. For all we know, the police could be after him, right?
1: What do you want me to do?
0: Nothing. Oh, come on, let's not make a big thing of it, huh?
1: Okay.
0: But, you know, if we could just ask him what kind of trouble, I just think I'd feel a lot better about it.
2: Is that you, Frank?
3: Yeah.
2: What's on? Anything good?
1: Same old stuff.
0: Hello?
2: Hi. Is Frank Essex there?
0: Oh, yes, he is. Just a minute, please. Frank, it's for you.
4: Hello?
2: Essex?
4: Yeah?
2: Pike. Now, if you want your friends to live, you do exactly what I tell you. Understand?
4: Uh-huh.
2: Now, you be out in front in 5 minutes. Otherwise, we're going to splatter blood all over that pretty little house. 5 minutes, starting now.
4: Okay.
1: You all right, Frank?
4: Yeah, I'm fine.

0: We ought to go in for him.
1: He'll show him.
0: Hey, you know anything about transplants?
1: Huh?
0: You know, hair transplants.
1: No, I don't know anything about hair transplants. Do you think it'd help anyway?
0: It wouldn't hurt.
1: Let me see.
0: There he is.

0: Get in.
1: Thanks, I'll stand.
2: Where's the bread, Essex?
1: Geez, I don't know, Tar.
0: Look, Frank, get smart, okay? Otherwise, you and your friends are gonna get greased.

0: πρόγραμμα που ακολουθεί είναι κατάλληλο για άνω των 8 ετών.
1: And now a special bulletin. We are attempting to contact Frank Essex. Frank Essex, if you are watching this, please report to the Memorial Hospital, where your son is in critical condition. The boy is in desperate need of a bone marrow transplant, which only you can provide. If anyone has seen this man, please contact the Memorial Hospital or the local police. This is urgent.
2: Where to go to the police, please?

0: So then he gets this phone call, and he thanks us, cuts out.
1: Did he say where he was going?
0: Nope.
2: How sick is this little boy?
1: Very. Did you by any chance recognize the voice on the phone?
2: No.
3: Any other phone calls or messages?
2: No.
3: Look, can you think of anything else that could help us find him?
0: Well, it may not be important, but this morning on my way to work, he asked me to drop him off at the marine terminal down by the waterfront.

0: went into a coma early this morning. Sometimes it's hard not to get involved.
1: Yeah. You said his mom was dead. How do you know that for sure?
0: It's in the medical history his father gave to the doctor.
1: No other relatives?
0: Well, the wife had an aunt, but she wouldn't be a compatible donor.
1: Maybe the aunt can give us a lead on Essex.

0: How do you know the wife is dead?
1: It's in the medical history.
0: How do you know Essex didn't lie when he told the history?
2: Why would he lie?
0: Well, there could be 100 reasons. Maybe the boy's illegitimate. Essex didn't want him to know. Maybe the wife took off with another man. Maybe not 100 reasons, enough to start investigating. But you're going to have to do it on your own time.
2: That's just it, Lieutenant. We haven't got the time.
0: Webster, this is not a police matter.
1: Since when is saving a life not a police matter?
0: What do you think about the lives we do save for a change?
1: What, writing traffic tickets and warning jaywalkers?
0: Yeah, I'm sorry we don't come up to your expectations, Officer Danko. But writing traffic tickets and warning jaywalkers does save lives, undramatic as that may seem to you.
2: Well, if you'll excuse me, I'm off duty now, so that,
0: No, you're not.
2: According to the schedule.
0: Schedule has been changed.
1: Since when?
0: Since we found out that Gordon is due to be released from the hospital this afternoon. If he's running true to form, he's gonna lead us straight to another numbers wheel. When he does, we hit.
1: Thought you didn't play hunches.
0: I don't ignore past history. This man has a record a mile long with numbers.
2: Busting that numbers wheel isn't likely to help us find that boy's father, is it, Lieutenant?
0: I don't know if I've said it yet, but I'm saying it now. Dismissed. Ridden, boys, sent Gillis out to the academy for that orientation thing. Get him in here, will you? I want him to go over every financial transaction Essex has made in the past 10 years. And call the hospital. I want to know how the Essex boy is doing.

0: Attention all units, on my mark, proceed to Grand and 7th. Hit your sirens loud and clear, repeat.
1: Hit your sirens on my signal, do you read me?
0: 10-4.
1: 10-4.
2: Where's sirens?
3: I don't know. Maybe we couldn't get a search warrant in time to catch them in the act. I think Riker's betting they'll hear the sirens, blow their cool, and then we can pick them up when they come out.
2: What if they don't blow their cool?
3: Oh, well, if they don't blow their cool, Riker's gonna have a heck of a lot of explaining to do.
2: He's got chutzpah.
3: Say what?
2: Chutzpah. Courage. Guts. Chutzpah. Chutzpah.

0: assassins.
1: Well, I don't know. I'm not in on that. It just looks like it.
0: Keep moving.
2: Come on, I've got my rights.
3: Here it is. It was a joint account, Mr. and Mrs. Frank Essex. There was also an account in her own name, Elizabeth, but that was closed 5 years ago.
4: Could you tell me who closed it?
3: She did, Elizabeth Essex.
4: Then she didn't die in childbirth.

0: Hello, Liz. I'd like to talk to you.
1: What about?
0: Our son, Liz. Our son. Yours and mine.

0: I don't think there's much choice, Liz, for either of us. They say he'll die. And I can't go back because they'll kill me. But they don't know about you. Even if they did, they wouldn't care, so you can go.
1: The papers will make a big thing out of it, won't they?
0: So what?
1: My husband will find out about it, Frank.
0: So what?
1: He doesn't know about you. Or Jimmy. Or that I was ever married. I have a new name, a new life.
0: Would it make a difference?
1: You better believe it. Frank, you don't even know if the newspaper story's true. It could be a plant.
0: That's why you're going to the hospital instead of me. You don't have anything to lose.
1: Only my whole way of life, that's all.
0: I don't believe you. I don't believe you. Jimmy's your son, or have you forgotten that?
1: I haven't forgotten.
0: Then what kind of a woman are you? Your son may be dying, and you're worried about your way of life.
1: Don't put me on trial. I didn't leave you. You left me when you started with them.
0: Don't start that again. I've had that. I wanted to be somebody. That means having some things, having some money.
1: It also meant running numbers and dealing a little on the side. I loved you, Frank, but it tore me apart. Here I have comfort and peace, and I don't want to give that up. I wanted my chance. This means everything to me.
0: I remember about 10 years ago, standing beside your bed in the hospital. You were holding the baby. You said those exact words. He means everything to me. Liz, maybe it's my fault, maybe it's your fault, but everything's all turned around now. I don't think Jimmy should have to die because of that.
2: When's the last time you saw your niece?
3: I haven't seen Liz in years. She cut herself off from everyone when she left Frank and Jimmy.
2: Would you have any idea where we could reach her?
3: Come on, eat, butchie bird. Eat up your din-din. Is this about Jimmy?
2: Yes, ma'am, it is.
0: Is something the matter, Mrs. Simmons?
3: No, but a doctor from the hospital came by, and he was asking these same things. I gave him Liz's address. I didn't do anything wrong, did I? He was a doctor. Mommy didn't do anything wrong, did she, Butchie Birdie?
2: No one at the hospital has seen or talked to Mrs. Simmons. The description the aunt gave us fits one of the numbers men.
4: A guy named Kyle. Late 50s, gray hair.
2: You're the nearest unit roll.
4: We're on our way.

0: Έγινε. It's out of order. They're dead.
1: Let's go. Come on, Liz, let's go.
2: I want to leave a note for my husband.
1: Call him from the hospital.
3: Mrs. Sanders?
2: Yes.
3: I'm Dr. Grayson with Memorial Hospital. We've been trying to reach you or your ex-husband. Looks like I've hit the jackpot.
1: Yes, what's this all about, Doctor?
3: Mrs. Sanders' aunt read the newspaper and called the hospital. I can't overemphasize the urgency. Mrs. Sanders' son is in grave condition. My car is right over here.
1: Mrs. Sanders' son?
3: Yes, it's quite complicated, but he needs a bone marrow transplant.
1: Is Billy going to be all right, Doc?
3: Yes, we hope so.
4: His name's Jimmy.
1: Liz, get in the house!

0: slam against the wall.
1: I'm a doctor. That man tried to kill me.
2: Put your hands behind your neck and lock your fingers. Move to that side of the car.
1: There must be some mistake, officer. I'm a doctor.
0: Sir, please sit in here. We'll straighten it out later.
2: He's in the house. He's got the woman with him. Webster, Gillis, around back.

0: backup units. 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
1: Frank, forget it. They're all around the place. It's no use.
2: I just need a second. If I can just get the jump.
0: Essex, this is the police.
2: Get away!
0: I just talked to the hospital. A boy of yours needs help.
2: It's a trap! You're trying to trick me!
0: It's not a trap! Jimmy's really sick.
1: It is a trap, Frank. And Jimmy's in it with us, just like you said.

0: Jimmy, he's a good boy, Mr. Essex. I don't want to be the one to hurt his father. Don't know why his father wants to hurt him. I don't. I don't. I'm waiting for you at the hospital, Mr. Essex.
1: Lieutenant, let's head for the hospital.

0: Hey, how's the boy?
1: He's better, Lieutenant. Much better.
0: Good.
2: Hiya, Lieutenant.
3: Lieutenant.
2: What do you got there? Huh? Oh, that's for Jimmy.
0: Oh, we have an official receipt from the traffic department for this. It's somewhere here.
4: We get arranged to have you spend a lot more time down there, Officer Danko.
3: No, don't take him up on that, man.
5: Yeah, you wouldn't get along with their boss either.
0: Mm.
2: Hey, how you feeling?
3: Okay, thanks. Say, I wanted to thank you guys. I appreciate you not involving Liz and all this. She's got her own life now, and Jimmy and I have got ours.
0: I hope you make the best of it, man.
3: We will.
0: See you.
3: See you.
0: I was going down to...
4: No parking, get going. This is a loading zone, you know. Come on.

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1: Come on, throw in a buck.
2: I don't tip.
3: You don't tip? What do you mean you don't tip?
2: They don't believe in it.
3: Shut up. What do you mean you don't believe in it? Come on, you, cough up a buck, you cheap bastard.
4: Tipping culture has just, you know, kind of gotten out of hand. 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
5: I ask, have you lost your rabbit-ass minds? 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They have gone too far. Who does this tip even go to?
0: Στις Ηνωμένες Πολιτείες, το να μην αφήσεις μεγάλο πουρμπουάρ δεν είναι απλώς προσβλητικό για τον υπάλληλο. 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
6: I'm actually going to go all the way back many centuries to Europe, when, you know, in feudal Europe, kings, aristocrats, dukes, earls, nobility would give tips as extra or bonus to servants, outdoor servants, their indoor servants, always as an extra or bonus on top of a wage or a salary that the servants receive. From the time that Europeans first started coming to the United States, the first reaction to tipping was that's feudalism. That is European feudalism. That is a vestige of a time when there were dukes and earls. We don't have those things in the United States. We're a democracy.
0: Ένας από τους Ευρωπαίους που θα ταξιδέψουν στην Αμερική για να μελετήσουν το νεαρό επαναστατικό κράτος ήταν ο Γάλλος αριστοκράτης Αλέξης ντε Τοκβίλ. 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
6: Alexis de Tocqueville, very famous French author, came to the United States to write about democracy and said, wow, what a great thing and democracy is. He said, there is no tipping. He said, in a democratic society, you know, you can afford to get good service regardless of how much you want to tip. And workers are paid by their employers, not by the customers.
0: Για να καταλάβουμε καλύτερα την ιστορία του φιλοδορήματος στην Αμερική, έπρεπε να ταξιδέψουμε μέχρι τη Βοστόνη, γιατί εδώ σημειώθηκε ένα γεγονός που θα άλλαζε για πάντα τη σχέση των εργαζομένων με το μισθό τους.
4: Boston is definitely intertwined with the history of tipping, and very important to the history of tipping. Boston was the site of the waiter strike in 1853, which is when tides started turning in the restaurant industry a lot.
6: They went on strike in 1853 for higher wages, and the restaurant industry immediately started looking for cheaper labor. At first, they started hiring white women for less than they were hiring the white men.
4: And then, you know, a decade later, following emancipation and in the late 1860s, once those freed slaves entered the workforce, then restaurants were able to just say, oh, you want a higher wage? Well, this newly freed slave will work for much, much less.
6: After emancipation, as newly freed black people started moving up from the South to the northern cities, they started hiring black women and telling them, you're not going to get any wage. You're going to live on this new thing that's come from Europe called a tip. It was a way for the hospitality sector to continue slavery after slavery, continue to access free black labor after chattel slavery had finished.

0: This time the knife was only wood. But it could have been real, you know. You see, unarmed self-defense as applied in military forces is not only for combat situations. I mean, it's everyday civilian life. You've got guard services, right? Police work, personal protection. Perhaps even more important than that, it's a way for an individual to gain confidence, man, and self-respect. That's something we can all use, right? That's it. Thanks a lot, ladies.
1: I can't take you like I used to, Brother Frankie. You're too tough. Those two tours in the arm have made you too tough.
0: Oh, I don't know. You're no Wilton Lily yourself, you know.
1: Thank you. Hey, I want you to meet my good buddy, Frank Ramirez. That's Mike Danko, Willie Gillis.
0: Thank you.
2: My pleasure, baby.
3: Hey, yeah. Frank. Hi. Hey, you guys were all right. You really were. You put on a good show.
1: Thank you.
4: Well, yeah, when you see what you got, you'll sign every kid in town.
1: Well, I hope so, because these bruises on my body, I hope they're not for nothing, you know.
0: Hey, Benny, come on over here. I want you to meet some people. Come on, man. This is my brother-in-law, Benny Santos. Hey, I want you to meet Mike Danko, Willie Gillis, and this is my man, Terry.
1: Hey.
0: This is the guy I told you about, man. We grew up together.
1: Benny Santos, you married Frankie's little sister. Beautiful woman, man. What a fine woman.
5: Hey, Frankie, do you mind if I wait for you in the car?
0: Yeah, sure. I'll see you later.
5: Right.
0: Later.
3: See you, Benny. Well, we better split, too. We're back in duty soon.
0: Well, why don't you come back again, huh?
4: Okay. Hey. Good seeing you, Frank.
3: Same thank here. You, Frank. Thank yeah. you very much.
4: Oh, good show.
3: Bye. Bye.
4: You will see you later.
3: Bye.
0: See, I told you no Wilton, Lily.
1: Yep. Hey, Frankie, when are they going to let you know about your application at West Point?
0: Left and I'm gonna enjoy it.
6: Whew.
0: For 8 more days, I'm plain Joe Blow civilian. Yeah, I'm gonna see some of the old gang, have a few beers, and have a lot of fun. And no uniform. I'm starting now. Hey, when's your next day off?
7: Mañana.
0: Beautiful. You wanna visit the old neighborhood?
7: You got it? Okay. You know, some of these kids got a lot of nerve, a lot of guts. They show up for a demonstration sponsored by the police department. Then they want to smoke a little grass. And it's not too swift upstairs, you know?
5: Yeah. They got a lot of nerve, all right.
7: Yeah. Later.

0: trunk, will you? What's eating you?
1: I don't know what you're doing talking to those pigs all the time, man.
0: You're not man enough to ever say that to me again, Benny. Not to my face and not to his.
1: Hey, Frankie, I swear, I didn't mean your buddy, man. I mean those old cops, you know, they never leave a guy alone, you know?
0: Yeah, you mean the ones that busted you twice for possession. You're lucky they didn't nail you for pushing.
1: I never pushed.
0: Like hell you didn't.
1: Well, I didn't push.
0: That's bull and you know it.
1: Well, maybe once or twice, but... that was before. But you know that I wouldn't jazz you.
0: You know what? You better be setting me on straight, Benny. Because if you do anything to hurt my sister, or that kid she's gonna have.
1: Oh,

0: Oh, man.
1: What's the matter? Oh, I forgot to tell you, there's something wrong with the lighter.
0: Now, let me have a match.
1: I think I'm out.
0: Look in the glove compartment. There might be something there.
1: No, there ain't any there. I cleaned it out some time ago.
0: What are you giving me? You never clean up anything in your life.
1: Nothing. Wait a minute, Frankie.
0: What's the matter with you, man? Huh?
1: Nothing. Nothing in there.
0: Why are you...
1: It's only...
0: Lousy light creep.
1: It's only a few joints and some pills that I'm keeping for a friend of mine. I swear to you, Frankie.
0: Shut up. Dimes, huh? You think I haven't heard a bunch from the other guys?
1: Hey, listen to me. I swear
0: Shut
1: to
0: up.
1: God.
0: I don't want to hear it anymore.
1: Oh, God. Listen to me. You got it all wrong.
0: Look, I told you to shut up. I don't want to hear any more from you. You hear me?

0: Did you guys see that red light back there?
1: I didn't see anything.
0: All right, out of the car. Let's go.
1: A lousy traffic signal.
0: Out!
1: Hey, look, if you're gonna give us a ticket, give us a ticket. If not, then leave us alone, huh?
0: I said out, buddy. Now, you too.
2: Frankie!
0: Shut up!
1: Is this your usual routine, or do you reserve it for us, huh?
0: All right, greaser. I said out!

0: Hey, Mike, we got a problem here.
1: Oh, we got worse than a problem, Willie. It's Ron Ellis. I think his neck's broken.
2: I'll get an ambulance.

0: assaulting an officer with a deadly weapon. That's what it reads, Mr. Ramirez, and that's a pretty heavy fall.
1: What deadly weapon?
0: According to his service records, Sergeant Ramirez has been certified by the Army as an instructor in hand-to-hand combat. And he has taken money for teaching others how to kill with their bare hands. In the DA's book, this puts him in the same category with a professional prize fighter. Legally, his hands are weapons, and he has used them to assault an officer.
1: That wouldn't hold up 5 minutes in court.
0: Yes, it will. You want some coffee, Mr. Ramirez?
2: No, nothing.
1: Frankie, you gotta help us. You gotta tell us what happened. There's a cop in the hospital, man. He's hurt bad. Now, there's gotta be some reason for it. There's gotta be some explanation.
2: I gave my explanation.
1: I figure we've been friends too long for you to shut me out. Am I right, Frankie?
2: All right. All right. I'll try it one more time. Terry, so help me God, I didn't hit that guy first. I didn't. We're arguing over a lousy traffic light, and he grabbed me and pulled me out of the car, just like I told you before. Even then, I might have done nothing if he just hadn't.
1: If he hadn't what, Frankie? What? What?
2: Called me a greaser. Yeah, that's what he called me, a greaser.
0: And he grabbed you?
2: Yeah, he grabbed me. Grabbed me like a piece of trash and pulled me out of the car.
0: Officer Danko thinks he might have seen some other man running away from the car. Was there another man there with you?
2: No.
0: Weren't you, in effect, not running away from a simple traffic offense, but making a narco...
2: No!
0: ...deal when Officer Ellis spotted you? Are you telling me Officer Ellis assaulted you verbally and physically over a simple traffic violation, nothing more?
2: Yeah, I'm telling you that.
1: Frankie, we all know Ron Ellis. We graduated the academy together. Now, what you're saying is going to be very hard for a lot of people to buy.
3: Hey, Frankie, what about all those pills, man. That dope you had in the car.
1: Don't cut us off, man. What about the stash? Now, these guys wouldn't make that up. It wasn't yours, was it? Brother-in-law.
2: He's not involved. Leave him out of this.
1: He was with you when I left you.
2: All right, cop! What do you want to hear, the truth? Okay. Your pal caught me with the stuff and I creamed him. Okay? All right, then. That's it.
0: You may be interested to know, Ellis, the man who assaulted you, is still unconscious. X-rays show a skull fracture and possible brain injury. Take him out.

0: guilty.
1: Terry, you heard him yourself. He said...
0: I don't care what you saw and I heard. He's not guilty. Lieutenant, I grew up with Frankie and I know his family and I think I know Ron Ellis. Give me a chance to straighten this out.
2: You got it.

0: get it, Mama. Terry. Why haven't you been around? It's been a long time.
1: Oh, well, you know, work and all
0: Come
1: that.
0: On. Mama, look who's here.
2: Terry, I'm glad you came.
1: Mama? Mrs. Ramirez, Eva, my friend and partner, Willie
2: Officer?
1: Gillis.
3: Mrs. Ramirez?
0: Eva? Hello, Willie.
3: Hi.
0: I'll get some coffee. Sit down.
1: No, okay? no, please. We can't stay. Look, let me get right to the point. Frankie's in a tough spot.
0: My brother's innocent. You know him. You know he's telling the truth.
1: He won't defend himself. I don't know if I can help him.
0: If it were you, Frankie would find a way.
1: My job is to investigate. I'm trying to be objective.
0: If it were you, would Frankie be objective?
1: I don't know. But we need help. We need proof. Now, can't you or your mother give us anything that we could go on?
2: You are my Frankie's friend. Can he lie to you? If he says he's not guilty, he's not guilty.
3: Mrs. Ramirez, we believe your son. And Terry asked to be put on the case so he could help him.

0: Ava? Excuse me, but we saw your husband with Frankie this morning. But Frankie claims he was alone at the time of his arrest.
1: Benny called me, and he said he left the car with Frankie and went back into the gym.
0: Do you believe him?
1: He's my husband.
0: Ava, I'm sorry, but that doesn't answer the question.
2: Yes, it does, Willie.
3: He's covering for something or somebody.
4: Benny.
3: Yeah. There's his hangout.
4: You go ahead. I'll see if I can get a make on him, okay? It's Benny Santos, right?
3: Benny Santos.
4: Hey, if you find him, wait for me, huh?
3: Well, you know me, will you?
4: Ludlow 7.
5: Ludlow 7, go ahead.
4: Requesting a make on a Benjamin Santos.
3: A few questions.
6: Hey, no kidding. What about?
3: About Frankie. In case you haven't been given the word, he's in the glass house.
6: Yeah, I know, I know. My old lady told me, man. Hey, that's a bummer, you know? Hey, I thought that you cops were his friends. What happened? See nothing, I can say nothing. Frankie and I split up right after you left, and that's it.
3: Where'd you go when you split?
6: Well, I come here, man. Right here. Hey, can you do me a favor, man? Get lost? I mean, all these guys see me rapping with you, and they'll think that I know you.
3: I think you're a liar. I think you were with Frankie. And I think that you split when it got too hot and left him on the hook. And you know what's more? I'm gonna prove it.
6: You ain't gonna prove nothing, man. I ain't taking a fall for nobody. Not me, man. If Frankie stumble, that's his hard luck. You find yourself somebody else to pay his dues, because I am gone.

Retrieve! Find your seat. One. Two. Ready? One. Two. Three. Right side. Ready? One. Two. Three. Left side. Ready? One.

0: 707, remake on Benjamin Santos, age 26. Occupation, unknown. Two arrests, suspicion narcotics violation. One arrest, carrying concealed weapon. Two arrests, suspicion of receiving stolen property.
1: 10-4. Once again, here we go. Ready? One, two, three.

0: Told you not to come, sis.
1: I wanted to see you.
0: Well, how do you feel?
1: I'm not far enough along to notice any difference. Oh, Frankie. They say you're covering for somebody. It's Benny, isn't it?
0: Too late. You think I wanted this? Don't you think I want to undo it all? What Benny did was nothing. Oh, he made it happen, sure. I hit the cop.
1: Benny could tell him how it happened.
0: Oh, no way, and take a fall. I hit the cop. It's me they nailed. Oh, if you'd only give me his lousy ticket. But now he had to make a big deal out of it. Yelling at me and calling me a greaser. When he called me that, I wanted to kill him. That's what I wanted to do.
1: Oh, Frankie.
0: Oh, yeah. I got medals for killing men who never said a word to me. But this is different.
1: You don't mean that.
0: This is different. Go home, sis. Go ahead, take care of Mama. Money I sent you will help. You do the best you can for yourself. It's over for me.
1: Tell Terry, Frankie, please.
0: You just tell Mama. I love her.

0: Joe.
1: Yeah.
0: How's Ron?
1: Well, there's no change. His father's over there. Girl's his fiance.
0: Jill, how are they taking it?
1: Well, she's taking it pretty hard. I talked to her earlier. Her father was a policeman. He was killed 10 years ago. I don't know what she'll do if she loses Ron.
0: I think I'll have a talk with him.
2: What do you got in mind?
0: Just questions.
3: Terry.
0: Mr. Ellis?
3: You know Janice.
0: Janice.
3: So grateful you came to see Ron. Are you boys on the case?
0: Yes, sir. I just wanted to ask some questions.
3: Well, if it'll help Ron, I'll be happy to answer any questions.
0: Mr. Ellis. Have you ever known Ron to have any particular sentiments against other people? Mexican-Americans, for example.
3: You mean, is my son prejudiced?
0: Yes, sir.
3: You can ask that. You, of all people. I thought you were Ron's friend.

0: doing with that money?
1: Get out of here.
0: Frankie gave me that money for Mama. Now give me that money!
1: I'll give it to you! Look, your friends, your brother's friends got the heat on me. And I can't deal with the heat on me. And if I can't deal, there are a few people there that will squash me like a bug.
0: That money's for Mama!
1: I'm not going to take it all. I'm only going to take $500. Just enough to make a big deal. Just enough to get you and I out of here.
0: I wouldn't go anywhere with you. Now give me that money!
2: He did what? He did what, Terry?
3: Take it easy, Frankie. She's going to be okay. She's home now, and we're looking out for her.
2: What about the baby?
3: Sorry.
2: You're sorry. You're sorry.

0: Hogan's kind of a worrywart. Me, I'm too old to worry. You don't look like a bad kid. Ever been to a preliminary hearing before? Really nothing to it. You just keep your lip button and let your lawyer do the talking.
1: The apartment signaling.

Ramirez is loose somewhere in this city and he's dangerous. I want him picked up and I want him picked up fast. Do you hear that? I want him fast before he does any more damage. You all have mugshots and some of you know his habits and his hangouts. So get out and find him. All right, dismissed.

0: If he was, then Eva's probably right. He's out looking for Benny right now.
1: If he finds him, all the truth in the world isn't going to do us any good. Got to get there first.

0: up Miss Stewart. And I just gave him a shot. He'll be asleep for quite a while.
1: Oh, thank you.
0: You know, you ought to go home yourself and get some rest.
1: Frankly, I'm a little afraid to. Afraid something might happen while I was away.
0: Look, he'll be all right. He's improved a lot in the past couple of days.
1: It's just that, well, we had an argument, and I'm so afraid that something might... I would just hate for the last words between us to be vicious or mean.
0: When did you have the argument?
1: The same morning that Mexican man attacked him.
0: Janice, would you mind telling me what the argument was about?
2: Well, how long do we keep on looking? Till we find him. Or he finds Benny.

0: taking you in, Frankie.
1: No way, Tommy. You're gonna have to use that gun to stop me. I'm going out. That's a bad mistake, Terry. We're not in the gym now, you know. No more wooden knives.

0: Don't be stupid, man. You had it. I'm taking you in. Terry, your whip, man. Don't. I'm taking you in, Frankie. Don't, Terry. Terry, will you leave me alone now? Please. For God's sakes, will you leave me alone?
1: We'll take you in, Frankie.
0: Okay. Okay. You're in, man. You win. Okay? You win, man.

0: Sherlock Holmes.
1: Carlos, Sir Webster. Forget loyalty, forget friendship, okay? Just facts. Why did Benny Santos set me up in the gym? And why did he take off when it isn't him we're after?
2: Because you told him you thought he was lying. You told him you were going to prove it.
3: But the easiest thing for Benny to do would have been to do nothing. To let us take the case at face value. Okay. A guy hits a cop and a stash is found in the car, right? Now, the guy who hit the cop is also the guy who owns the car. Case solved.
2: Conjecture. Okay, try this then. Ramirez said that Ron really leaned on him hard. Well, Jill said something last night that might have some bearing on that.
4: A fact, I hope, and not a theory.
2: Oh, no, sir, it's a fact. Janice Stewart said that she and Ron quarreled the day he picked up Ramirez.
4: You believe that?
2: Absolutely sure, Lieutenant.
4: Did she say what they were quarreling about?
5: I told him I wouldn't marry him unless he resigned from the police force. I told him I couldn't endure it all over again the way I had with my father.
4: What did he say?
5: He begged me for more time. The next morning, he called me from a payphone. He couldn't make up his mind. I told him that I was breaking off our engagement. And he went wild. Completely wild. He began screaming at me. Said I was lying. That I had other reasons. Other men.
4: Did you?
5: No. I love him. I just knew that if I stayed, he'd persuade me to marry him anyway.
1: About what time's his argument?
5: A little before noon. Lieutenant, was I wrong?
4: I think you have the answer to that. Ron had his crisis. You didn't leave him.
6: Well, you telling me I'm some kind of a psycho now? That I'm lying to you? And to myself?
4: Now take it easy, Ellis. All we're trying to do is get at some facts. Come on now.
6: Well, you think I made all this up? That I knocked myself cold and I fractured my own skull? Put myself in here?
1: You've identified Frank Ramirez, Ron. Nobody questions that. What about the motive?
6: Hey, what is this? What are you guys trying to make me say?
1: There's more than a man's career at stake here. Now, there's a chance that Frank Ramirez is innocent. Now, something happened that day. That may have started you and Ramirez on a collision course, brought you to a point of impact that ended for you here and him in jail.
6: I think you guys have flipped your lid.
4: Ellis. I've known cases of partial amnesia where an injured cop has managed to block out the events leading up to the injury. Incidents that are too painful and too agonizing to remember. Now, what happened out there?

0: aware Ramirez is your friend and your loyalty is admirable, but...
1: So is your loyalty to preconception, Lieutenant.
0: And that kind of a remark could reflect an unconscious death wish.

0: Nothing. Nothing happened.
1: You fought with Janice. Right? You were angry.
0: No. No, that had nothing to do with it.
1: You hung up on her. Then you saw the car, running a light. You chased it. You stopped Ramirez.
0: No, no, it wasn't like that. That's not so.
1: You were mad. He was mad. You were yelling.
0: No!
1: He was yelling.
0: No!
1: You both were yelling. Then you reached in and grabbed.
0: Get out of there, Greaser! Greaser!
2: It's enough.
1: It's okay.
2: It's okay. Mr. Harris.
0: That's what I said. Greaser.
3: Hey, Lieutenant.
4: What?
3: They spotted Benny Santos headed for the pier.

0: Was the stash in the car yours, Benny?
1: Yeah. Good stuff, too. I only did the best. Real high.

0: nonsense. Read it. I mean, it won't be official unless you read it, right?
1: Frankie, it's already official. I don't have to read it.
2: Look, we weren't at the army camp, so as far as we're concerned, it's not official.
3: Speaking as an ex-Marine, I can verify it is not official.
4: Well, that goes for the ex-Air Force, too.
5: Scout Troop 77 of Sylvania, Ohio, votes present.
2: I think you better read it, Eva.
0: Mm-hmm.
1: All right. In accordance with special instructions of the Department of Defense, you have been selected to attend the Military Academy at West Point for the term 1973 as Cadet U.S. Army by order of the Secretary of the Army.
3: Now that the charges have been dropped, it's official.
1: All right. Okay.
3: Don't I get to kiss the sister of the transferee?
6: Oh.
3: Senior officer president, it only seems the right thing to do.
2: And the man has always been a bear for doing the right thing.
3: Mm-hmm.
0: No, at the Army post, no one ever asked about kissing Eva. Hmm.
3: Frankie, that's the difference between the Army and the Marines. R-H-I-P.
5: R-H-I-P?
3: Rank has its privileges.
6: Oh, my. Yeah.

0: Yes, I will marry you. Of course I'll marry you. Oh, Brett, this is the happiest day of my life. No, maybe I shouldn't say that, Bonnie, because my wedding day is supposed to be my happiest day.
1: Well, you could always say, Brett, this is the second happiest day of my life.
0: You're being sarcastic.
1: You're right, I'm sorry.
0: Hey, what do you think?
1: I love it. I can't believe my little sister is getting engaged.
0: Okay, so I'm giving myself 15 minutes to finish my makeup, and then it takes about 20 minutes to get to the restaurant. Oh, I say 20. Maybe I should give it 25 considering traffic.
1: Did you really need to create a spreadsheet about Brett asking you to marry him?
0: What, and leave anything at all to chance? Absolutely not. So we're gonna start with cocktails and apps, something light and nothing spinachy because we're gonna be taking pictures. And then entrees will also be light, even though Brett's gonna try to order the steak and potatoes, but that's not gonna fly. And then we're gonna take our wine out to the patio. I've already reserved the best table. You know the cocktail tables next to the fire pit?
1: Yeah.
0: And then when I think Brett's about to propose, I'll text the videographer to start rolling and the rest will be history.
1: Have you settled on a way to say yes?
0: I'm thinking just a simple yes.
1: Simple is good.
0: Yeah.
2: This place is nice. I thought you couldn't get a reservation here.
0: Well, you can if you book months in advance.
2: You are impressive.
0: I just know what I want.
2: So do I.
0: You have that look in your eyes.
2: I just think that you look wonderful tonight.
0: Thank you. So, are you ready?
2: I am really ready.
0: No, I mean, to order.
2: Oh, no, I mean, looked at the menu. How do you know what you want?
0: I looked at the menu 2 weeks ago.
2: Excuse me, on the porterhouse.
0: You know, I think he'll like the chicken. It's good.
2: I'll take chicken. Sounds wonderful.
0: I'll have the chicken too, please. Did you like your chicken?
2: It was good. Yeah. I will do the porterhouse next time, though.
0: Yeah, next time.
2: No, it was a good call.
0: What is it with you and steak and potatoes?
2: I just like steak and potatoes.
0: But did you like the chicken, though?
2: I like the chicken so much that your next recommendation, I will eat absolutely anything, no matter what it is.
0: Even if I recommended the goose liver pate?
2: I will absolutely not eat the goose liver pate, but if it's a twice-baked potato, then I will be the first in line.
0: Oh, what? That's still technically steak and potatoes.
2: I trust your judgment.
0: What? You're such a lawyer.
2: Do you know that today is 1,000 days?
0: And 1,000th night.
2: It's crazy. You think that, imagine we grew up in different cities. We'd never know each other.
0: I think we would have found each other. In the same airplane or in the same vacation place.
2: Or a dry cleaner.
0: I think people that are meant to be together find each other.
2: It's fate.
0: Yes. Or you really needed to dry clean a suit and I dry clean everything.
2: No. No, it's fate. What are the chances that you end up the same dry cleaner after all those years?
0: Well, thank goodness we both like crisp creases.
2: I almost went to a football game that day.
0: Really?
2: Yeah. Then I realized that I had no clean clothes and I had a giant court case the next day.
0: What was the case?
2: It was a Little League suing the city because they were trying to pave over their baseball field. So we could make the argument that the reason we're together is because of baseball.
0: Huh. Well, to baseball.
2: And dry cleaners.
0: No, I think it's about that time of the evening where we take our drinks out to the patio.
2: Why don't we just do it here?
0: But it's such a beautiful night out.
2: Babe, I don't, you know, I honestly don't feel like I'm ever wasting a minute when I'm with you.
0: No.
2: What is it?
0: No, I feel really flushed. Is it hot in here or something?
2: Okay. Well, why don't we just take the drinks out of the patio then?
0: Oh, if you think so, honey.
2: Okay.

0: You were right. This is very beautiful.
1: It's romantic, isn't it?
0: Yeah, it sure is. I've been thinking.
1: Is that right?
0: Back in high school when we dated, everybody expected us to get married.
1: Other than the prom fiasco.
0: Well, yeah. But all these years later, in the past 3 years, it's been the best years of my life. And that's because of you.
1: You're so sweet.
0: So, I kind of wanted to ask you a question. So. Will you make me the happiest guy in the world and marry me?
1: Yes. Yes, of course I'll marry you.
0: Did you hire this guy?
1: Well, I had a feeling tonight might be the night. Don't be mad.
0: No, I'm not. It's just All right, well, if there's a cam here, might as well capture something for posterity, right?
1: Yeah.

0: right? This game's almost over.
1: I have plans with Bonnie. Could you tape it and watch it later?
0: Yeah, I guess.
2: What's up?
1: We need to start making some decisions about the wedding.
2: All right, let's do it.
1: Okay, remember how we talked about doing the ceremony on a beach?
2: Yeah, it's a totally great idea. Barefoot, sun setting in the background, I love it.
1: Totally a great idea. But what would you think about doing it in the gazebo in the park?
2: I thought that we already decided on the beach.
1: Yeah, and we can do that, absolutely. But I did talk to the park department, and they said that we could string pretty lights in the gazebo and have a quartet playing. And the parking is so close and convenient.
2: So you've already booked it?
1: Just so we have it, you know, in case we wanted it.
2: The gazebo sounds like a good idea. Let's do it.
1: Thank you. We can go to the beach on the 4th. I've already booked the volleyball net and sent out save the dates.
2: You are one well-oiled machine, aren't you?
1: Well, I'm just making sure we both have the wedding that we want.
2: Absolutely. Island Honeymoon Resort. Thought we were doing the New England Fall Foliage Tour.
1: Yeah, and I would love to. But don't you think it's kind of for senior citizens? We could go on our 25th wedding anniversary. Maybe bring our kids?
2: Yeah. Taking the kids, that sounds like a great idea.
1: Yeah,

0: Oh, Ronnie! Do you love it?
1: It's so beautiful, Ava. I mean, look at that needlework.
0: And it still fits after 3 years.
1: What do you mean?
0: Well, I bought it from the catalog when Brett and I got back together a few years ago, and they were nice enough to hold it here for me until the time came.
1: Until the time came?
0: Until Brett asked me to marry him.
2: Oh, you know how dresses go in and out of fashion? Once I found the perfect one, I didn't want to risk losing it.
1: Hang on. So you bought your wedding dress 3 years before you were proposed to.
0: What's so strange about that? Brett and I were the couple in high school.
1: Until he took someone else to prom and you dumped him.
2: But I knew he would propose.
1: How could you be so sure?
2: Bonnie, I have known since I was a teenager that Brett was the one for me, even after our little hiccup.
1: What else did you purchase 3 years ago? His tuxedo?
0: Don't be silly, just the dress.
1: I think it's wonderful to plan for the future, but I'm finding this pre-proposal purchase kind of amazing.
0: Planning is how I make things happen. Like my life, for example.
1: Your life?
0: I will operate my interior design firm for 4 to 5 years. By then, my business will be ripe for selling. Then I'll move into hotel design and launch my own line of accessories. Accents by Ava.
1: Wow, impressive.
0: Brett will stay at his law firm until he makes name partner. And then if he's interested, we'll explore the possibility of circuit judgeship.
1: It's fascinating how you live your life before you actually live it.
0: It's the only way to make things happen the way you want them to.
1: Well, I know, but there are always unforeseen circumstances. I mean, like you said, you and Brett were the couple in high school, and yet it took you 10 years to get back together.
0: Water under the bridge. That was then, this is now.
3: Ava?
0: Oh, Brett! What are you doing? You're not supposed to see me in my wedding dress. It'll ruin the surprise.
3: I know, I'm sorry. It's something I have to tell you, and I don't think that it can wait. Can we talk in private?
0: Brett, you're scaring me.
1: Whatever you have to say, you can say it in front of both of us. I'm her big sister.
3: Ava, first of all, I think that you're an amazing woman.
0: That is a terrible thing to say.
3: Why?
0: Because nothing good ever comes after someone says that to you.
1: Just out with it, Brett.
3: Okay, here it is. I can't go through at the wedding.
0: No. You're not doing this.
3: Ava, I feel terrible, but...
0: What, is it because I rewrote your vows? Because you can say
3: no,
0: whatever you want.
3: It's not.
0: Is it because I asked you to wear the tuxedo with the notch lapel instead of the wingtip?
3: It has nothing to do with that. It's much bigger than that.
0: You know, I don't want to hear it. Here's your ring back. Get out.
1: You better go, Brett.
3: I still love you. I'm sorry. I can't.
0: What just happened?

0: honey. You can't still be crying, Ava. No one has that much salt water left in their body. Do you think maybe it's time for you to get yourself back into the real world?
1: So someone else can fall in love with me, ask me to marry him, and then break up with me?
0: You're a strong woman, Ava. You've been kicked in the gut, but you will survive this. You know, when Nick passed away, I thought my life was over. I didn't know how to get through my day without him.
2: I know. That was a really hard time for you.
0: But I got through it.
1: Yeah, but that's because you're strong.
0: No, it's because I didn't have any other choice. I mean, life goes on. One song ends and it's sad because you love that song so much. But then a new song begins and you find yourself, you know, humming along to a new tune in spite of yourself.
1: Yeah, but my song wasn't over yet.
0: Okay, what is all of this?
1: Okay, so I made this spreadsheet and it's all the most recent times Brett and I were together, and I set a numerical value to each day depending on how well we got along. And look, we got along every single day.
0: Maybe you just thought you did.
1: So what, was I living a lie?
0: No, but you might have missed some important signs along the way.
1: I was obsessing over details of the wedding.
0: Yeah. Well, first things first, you need to take a shower. Seriously, okay? And run a brush through your hair. Show this world what you're made of.
1: People will just stare at me. Oh, there goes the girl whose fiancé just dumped her.
0: No one will say that.
1: This was taped on my door.
0: I'm so sorry your fiancé dumped you. This is someone being nice, Ava.
1: I despise pity.
0: Are these your honeymoon tickets?
1: Uh-huh.
0: Are they non-refundable? So, you didn't get your wedding, but that doesn't mean you can't go on your honeymoon. I mean, don't let all that planning and effort go to waste.
1: That trip was for two, not for one. And why would I go all the way there just to be miserable when I can be miserable sitting here at home?
3: Why don't you come with me?
0: Sorry, swallow first and then say that again.
3: I said, why don't you come with me?
0: On your honeymoon?
3: Yeah.
0: Wait, you want me to go on an all-expense-paid trip to a first-class resort? Yes, I believe I can make that sacrifice.
3: Well, thank you, Bonnie.
0: We'll drink fruity drinks, we'll lie in the sun, and we'll forget all about love and romance. It'll be fun.
2: Yeah, it'll be great.

0: This is a nightmare.
1: What do you mean?
0: Look at all this... this romance. It's disgusting.
1: I love you so much.
0: Really?
1: Ava, please. We came all this way. We're gonna have a great time.
0: You don't know that. This may be where hope goes to die.
1: I have to hand it to you, Ava. You really know how to plan a honeymoon. This place looks amazing.
2: Yeah. Looks can be deceiving.
1: Hey, look, I know you're hurt. I wish we could go back in time and change what happened, but we're here. Can we at least try to enjoy ourselves?
0: I don't know.
1: Come on, let me see a smile. Second thought, don't do that. Ever again.
0: Oh.
1: Downy for two?
3: Ah, yes, Downy. Oh, you've reserved the honeymoon suite. Oh, it's very popular. You must have booked that 12 months ago.
0: 18.
3: Well done, you. This suite has all the amenities. Amazing views of the resort, king-size bed, and of course, the aromatherapy scents that you selected from our websites.
0: Lavender and ocean breeze.
1: You know what? There's been a slight mix-up with our plans. Could we get a normal room with two beds?
3: You'd like to give up the honeymoon suite?
1: Please.
3: But the fee is non-refundable.
1: Well, tell you what. We'll take the less expensive room, and you can make up the difference in champagne.
3: I'm sorry, but we are fully booked.
1: Can we get a rollaway bed with that room, please?
3: Of course. Now, it says here that you've registered for several activities here at the resort. The Lovebird Luncheon. That's a fabulous affair. They'll seat you right on the upper deck of the hotel with a view of the lake. And the Romance Rendezvous this week featuring Shakespeare sonnets and a sampler medley of Belgian chocolate.
1: Just the keys, please. We'll make our own fun. Come on, Ava.

0: look at this view. It is beautiful.
1: Yeah, it's great, I guess. Oh,
0: would you stop it? We're gonna have so much fun. I know there are signs of romance everywhere, Ava, but look at it like this. This resort is the epicenter. You can survive this, you can survive anything.
2: Whoever invented love was playing a joke on the world.
0: No.
1: No what?
0: You are not wearing that to the pool.
1: No, I don't care who sees me.
0: I do. Come on, Ava. You brought so many cute outfits. Don't let them go to waste. Mm-hmm. Oh, much better.
1: I'm not shaving my legs, though.
0: Oh, well, aren't you the rebel? Come. Here's to a week filled with healing, rejuvenation, and renewal.
1: Here's to alcohol.
3: Hi there, ladies.
0: Hi, how are you?
3: Can I get you another drink?
1: No, thank you.
3: Hey, it's no trouble. I'm heading to the bar anyway.
1: Hey, we wouldn't want to keep you.
3: Fair enough. Have a nice day.
0: Ava, he seemed nice.
1: I didn't notice.
0: Ava, just say it might not hurt to meet a few new people.
1: I'm good.
4: Yeah, how you doing?
1: You know, they have bug spray to stop mosquitoes. Why don't they have anything for these lovelorn Romeos that are buzzing around?
0: Ava, the universe has given you a gift. This is a way to get over Brett. I mean, it is a real-life version of Tinder, and you keep swiping left.
1: 3 weeks ago, I was engaged. Can't just start dating guys as if nothing happened.
0: I'm not saying that you have to plunge in head first, but take a few baby steps. Have a drink with someone. I promise, meeting new people will put some wind in your sails.
1: Fine. The next guy who approaches, I'll agree to a drink.
5: Hi, I'm Chuck.
1: Chuck. Let's go.
5: Super duper. Oh, wow. You're right, that does taste much better with some pineapple juice.
1: Just gotta know what you want and ask for it.
5: Totally agree. You sound like a woman who's living her best life.
1: Well, if only you knew, Chuck.
5: Let me guess. Are you a lawyer?
1: No, interior designer.
5: Nice, nice. Wow, that's awesome.
1: It's fine.
5: So, look, you don't know me, and I don't know you, Ava.
1: Ava, with an A.
5: Great name. Mm-hmm. That's first rate.
1: Thanks.
5: Anywho, here we are at this incredible place. Why not make sure you can keep the magic going for a lifetime?
1: That didn't take long.
5: Sorry?
1: Listen, Chuck, you're a really nice guy, but I'm just here to have a drink, okay?
5: Sure, of course. But I'm thinking about something a little bit more permanent.
1: Oh, dear.
5: I'm the kind of guy that likes to make a woman like you happy.
1: Chuck,
5: So I'd like to ask you.
1: Here we go.
5: If you've ever considered buying a timeshare condo here at the resort.
1: Excuse me?
5: Well, you obviously look like a woman who knows what she wants, and I can get you into a two-bed, two-bath, ocean view condo for pennies on the dollar.
1: You're trying to sell me a condo.
5: Huh?
1: Yeah. Thanks for the drink, Chuck. You really made my day.
5: So that's a no?
1: He wanted to sell me a condo. Oh, ha-ha, Bonnie. Very funny. I'm done.
0: Come on, after one bad experience?
1: Do I have to remind you I've had two bad experiences lately?
0: Okay, you're right. I'm sorry. Here I am pushing you to cut loose when you're still licking your wounds. You know what? Let's just forget all about this dating thing and do something else.
6: All right, gather around, all you lovers of romance. It's time to play a little game we like to call How Well Do You Know Me? We'll ask questions of each couple to see how much they actually know about each other. Sound like fun?
1: Want to stay? Why not? Could be good for a few laughs.
6: All right, question number one. What is the favorite song of your significant other? Now, each of you write down your answer, and then we'll compare.
0: Maggie May by Rod Stewart. That was Nick's favorite song. I don't think Brett had one. If he did, it was from Coldplay or was it the Commodores?
6: All right, second question. What did your significant other want to be when they grew up? Now, we're talking childhood dreams.
0: Stand-up comedian.
1: Really? I cannot picture Nick on stage telling jokes.
0: No, he was terrible at jokes, and he always forgot the punchline. But that's what he wanted to be when he was a little boy.
1: I think Brett wanted to be a famous painter. Or was it an architect?
0: Something like that.
6: All right, we've got our third and final question. What is the name of your significant other's first childhood pet?
0: Coco. Oh, he loved that dog. He used to keep pictures of her in his wallet.
1: I don't think Brett had a dog growing up.
0: No, sure he did. Wasn't his bulldog the high school mascot for your football team?
1: Oh, yeah. God, that thing was homely. Bruno, I think it was?
0: Brutus.
1: Brutus, right. I know what you're thinking.
0: I'm not thinking anything.
1: You think Brett and I didn't know each other very well?
0: Ava.
1: Why did we even get back together in the first place? I mean, he dumped me in high school.
0: No, you dumped him.
1: Because he took another girl to the prom. And now I feel guilty because I don't know if he wanted to be a cowboy or an astronaut or a secret agent when he was a boy.
0: Well, probably all three of those things.
1: Why don't I know? I spent all of our life trying to make everything perfect. The best apartment, the best table at the best restaurants. You know, it wasn't all my fault.
0: Nobody said it was.
1: Yeah, Brett wasn't perfect either. He had no sense of timing. For example, you don't break up with a woman when she's trying on her wedding dress.
0: It was kind of awkward.
1: I mean, first of all, you don't break up with someone in public. You risk making a scene, and nobody likes that. Second, he should have at least planted the seed of the idea instead of just dropping it on me. Third...
0: Ava, are you really trying to figure out how Brett could have broken up with you better?
1: My God, I'm doing it again.
0: You need to slow your roll. You need to relax a little bit.
1: How am I supposed to do that at a place like this?
0: Oh, yeah, because gorgeous resorts are the worst.
1: You know what I mean.
0: Look, I'll tell you what. Why don't you go find a spot on the beach? I'll get us some pina coladas and we can let the sun bake our worries away.
1: That sounds nice.
0: You go on. I'll come find you.
1: Okay.

0: Good morning.
1: Pardon, no anglais.
0: French.
1: Oui. Mon canard, lit dans la piscine.
0: I took high school French, and I think you just said your duck is reading in the swimming pool.
2: All right, you got me.
0: I'm assuming you've been hit on by nearly every single guy on the beach.
1: It feels that way.
0: A beautiful woman like yourself, it's gonna happen a lot.
1: I thought the lounge lizards only came out at night.
0: I beg your pardon. I'm not a lounge lizard. I'm a respectable businessman.
1: Oh, yes, I can tell by all the flowers on your bright shirt.
0: Oh, you have no idea. I also have power suits in neon pink and blinding aqua.
1: In case you want to get spotted by a satellite, right?
0: Something like that. Hey, I was wondering, would you be interested in going jet skiing? The weather's perfect.
1: Yeah, sure, I'll go jet skiing with you.
0: I wasn't asking you to join me. See, I run the jet ski shop, and...
1: You weren't asking me on a date.
0: No. I'm so sorry if I gave you the wrong impression.
1: Nope. I'm sure that was not you, that was all me. Goodbye. Enjoy your jet skiing.
0: Actually, I shouldn't do this, but have I totally blown it, or would you be willing to have dinner with me tonight?
1: What are you gonna try to sell me then? A moonlight boat ride?
0: No, nothing like that. I mean, I saw you and your friend walking, and the reason I approached you was because I thought you were attractive. And I just get caught up in my sales pitch, and sometimes I forget to be a real human being, and I'm just an idiot who's talking too much.
1: That was kind of charming. I'll have dinner with you.
0: Great. My name's Kyle.
2: I'm Ava. Oh, and this is my sister Bonnie. Bonnie.
3: Nice to meet you.
0: Nice to meet you. So, meet you at the restaurant at 8?
1: Sounds great. See you then.
3: Dinner tonight at 8, huh? Nice.
1: Did you see his shirt? How many flowers can you fit on one shirt?
3: Ava, maybe have a date with the guy before you try to change his entire wardrobe. Here, take this drink. Turn that frown upside down.

0: Or you make me the happiest guy in the world.
1: Of course.
2: I love you.
3: I love you too.

0: can't do this. I haven't been on a date in years. I don't even know if they still call it dating. I mean, how am I supposed to behave? Do men still open the door for women? What if he's creepy? What if he thinks I'm creepy? You know, I have nothing to wear.
1: What do you call the complete wardrobe you brought from home?
0: I mean, too dowdy, too flashy, too low cut.
1: The blue one's nice.
0: Okay, that's a maybe.
1: You good?
0: I'm fine.
1: Okay.
0: Oh!
1: What's wrong?
0: I have a zit on my nose.
1: I don't see anything.
0: It's right here.
1: No, you don't.
0: Yeah, look, right. Where? On the tip, see?
1: Where?
0: See?
1: Well, sure, you're gonna have a real problem if Kyle eats dinner with a magnifying glass held up to your face.
0: Funny, this isn't funny.
1: You're right. It's the opposite of funny.
0: I don't know how to date. What if I get something stuck in my teeth? Or what if I wear something that makes my hips look big?
1: Your hips aren't that big.
0: Not that big? Implying that there's a certain amount of bigness to them?
1: Ava, you have to calm down. I'm probably gonna regret saying this to you, but what helps you calm down when you're working on a big interior design job?
0: Research. That's it. You are a genius.
1: 25 surefire conversation starters for that first date. Ava, no. What are you going to do? Keep a cheat sheet rolled up in your hands?
0: I think you should write it directly on my hand, don't you?
1: Ava, I am so proud of you and how smart you are. I mean, you did well in school. You've got your own successful business. You don't need all these dumb articles. Just relax and do what would make you most comfortable. Be yourself.
0: What if being myself is what cost me my marriage?

Hey, babe, Ava. Ava, wait up. Ava, I'm so glad that I saw you. I'm sorry. I thought that you were my fiance. I'm really sorry.

0: 801. Stood up again.
1: Hey, sorry I'm late.
0: No worries.
1: Were you going somewhere?
0: No, I was just stretching my legs.
1: Nice table.
0: This table should give us the clearest view of the rising moon.
1: That's impressive.
0: Not really. I just like to plan ahead. Do you have a problem with that?
1: No, not at all.
0: Sorry for the overreaction. It's been a long day. Where is that waiter?
1: So, you and your sister, you're here by yourselves?
0: Is that unusual?
1: Well, the resort is billed as a romance getaway kind of place.
0: Full disclosure, I'm supposed to be here on my honeymoon.
1: Oh.
0: Yeah, he broke it off.
1: What? I can't believe that.
0: Neither can I.
1: And you went on your honeymoon without him?
0: I know that sounds weird, but the tickets were non-refundable.
1: No, it's not weird. I think that's absolutely the coolest thing I've ever heard.
0: Really?
1: Totally gutsy.
0: Doesn't feel that way. Pinot Grigio, please.
1: Craft beer on tap. Thank you.

0: breaks off a wedding with weeks to go and doesn't even give a reason why.
1: He didn't say why?
0: Well, I didn't let him. I don't care why. Although, I would like to know for the sake of history.
1: Well, you're here now at this beautiful resort. That's all behind you, and you can make a fresh start.
0: Yeah, but that's what marriage is supposed to be, isn't it? I thought Brett and I were going to make a fresh start.
1: That must have been disappointing.
0: You have no idea. And knowing Brett, he's probably over it by now.

0: What have I done? What have I done?
1: That was weird.
2: Why is he calling? Why doesn't he just leave me alone?
1: Both valid questions. Hey, do you want to...
2: Maybe I should call him back.
1: I mean, not to tell you how to run your life, but it feels like he already said what he said, and you're here without him, and you're moving on.
2: You're right. Why revisit misery? That's what my mom always said.
1: Your mom sounds like a smart woman.
2: And I'm in one of the most beautiful places in the world, stressing about ancient history.
1: Yeah, nobody wants that.
2: Still, I wonder why he called.
1: You know what? Why don't we go for a walk? What do you say?
2: Yeah, that sounds good.
1: I never get tired of that sight.
2: Is he stupid? Is that why he walked away from what would have been a good marriage? Is he incapable of committing?
1: I don't know, but hey, did you know sometimes you can see shooting stars from here?
2: See, that's exactly what I'm talking about. We live in a world where there are actual shooting stars. Why would anyone work so hard at being so miserable?
1: You know what, Ava? I don't know the answer to that question or any of your other questions about Brett.
2: I'm so sorry. I have been dumping all my woes about Brett onto you, haven't I?
1: Let's just say I know a lot more about Brett than I need to.
2: Tell me more about the stars.
1: Oh, well, this place is magical. I moved here 3 years ago when life in the big city got to be too stressful. Coming here, I got a whole new lease on life. Now, the only thing I really worry about is how perfect the weather's gonna be.
2: It seems really great.
1: You know what? Why don't I show you around? No pressure, no talk of relationships, dating, no Brett, right? What do you say?
2: I say you're a really nice guy.
3: Oh, man.
2: What?
1: Don't say that. Women call guys nice when they don't want anything to do with them.
2: Let's forget about my problems and enjoy each other's company. Deal?
1: Deal. Look, there's a shooting star right now.
2: Wow.
1: Mm-hmm.
2: That's incredible.
4: Coffee.
2: What time is it? Oh.
4: I waited up for you. You must have had a long night.
2: Kind of.
4: Interesting.
2: No, nothing happened.
4: He was a perfect gentleman. Well, that's refreshing to hear.
2: Yeah, especially considering I spent the first 2 hours going on and on about Brett.
4: That must have been fascinating for him. So you're gonna see him again?
2: I'm not opposed to the idea. Where are you going?
4: I thought I would try the Tai Chi class. Wanna come?
2: Maybe next time?
4: Got it. See you later.
2: Have fun.

0: Excuse me.
1: Oh, sir? Sir, are you okay? Are you okay?
0: Oh, yeah, I just pulled a calf muscle. I'm not used to exercise like that. I'm John.
1: Bonnie.
0: I'm really out of shape. I figured most of the people around the world doing this are older, so I could, you know, get away without stretching first. I didn't mean to say that you're old.
1: No, I'm sure you didn't.
0: I saw you checking in yesterday with your friend.
1: Oh, my sister, actually. I'm kind of on a mission of mercy. She practically got stood up at the altar.
0: Oh, that's terrible. Well, that's really kind of you to be with her. I won this trip in a contest, didn't want to waste it. I hope this doesn't come across as too forward, but I noticed that you aren't wearing a wedding ring.
1: Oh, yeah, my husband, he passed a few

0: years ago.
1: Sorry to hear that. My wife and I divorced 3 years ago.
0: That's too bad.
1: Yeah. It took us a long time to figure out that we didn't have enough in common.
0: Well, when you're young and you plunge into marriage, you kind of miss out on little details like that.
1: Exactly. Would you be interested in grabbing a coffee? They have really good scones.
0: Yeah, sure.
1: Perfect. Shall we?
0: Okay. Oh, careful there. Don't hurt yourself.
2: Good morning, and welcome to the Romantic Heart Hunt. We have hidden these little hearts all over the property, and your job is to collect as many as you can. They can be under chairs. They can be floating in the pool.
3: Ava.
2: They can be buried in sand.
3: Hey.
0: What's going on over there?
2: Honeymoon suite!
3: Oh, they're having the heart hunt. It's a scavenger hunt, and whoever collects the most hearts wins a couple's massage in the outdoor massage tent.
0: Oh, that sounds like a great prize.
3: So you're in?
0: Yeah. Let me make it up to you for not being such a great dinner partner last night. But first, a little planning. Come on. Where does the staff keep the equipment, like decorations and stuff?
4: Everything's in that supply closet.
0: Okay, so here. So they'll probably come out here and then walk around the pool this way, and then you know they're hiding hearts in the hot tub.
4: You're like some mad genius plotting to overthrow the world. I mean that in a good way.
0: Good. Okay, let's go. Found one.

0: bummed that we're not actually a real couple?
1: I don't think it matters.
0: Yeah, I guess.
1: I'm not sure anyone has ever rounded up this many hearts.
0: Let's face it, we are legendary.
1: Here you go. A keepsake of our stunning triumph. And you know what? Why don't you and your sister take that couple's massage?
0: Are you sure?
1: Yeah. I'm not really a massage guy. And besides, I have to get over to the jet ski shop. Can I call you later?
0: Yeah, sounds great. Thanks.
2: Is the seat taken?
0: Rhett.
2: Ava. It's Kyle and Ava, huh?
0: You heard that, huh?
2: I sure did.
0: It was just, you know, for the contest.
2: Yeah, I see.
0: What are you doing here?
2: I can't stop thinking about you, Ava. Okay, and then I call your phone and some other guy answers. I jumped on the first flight here.
0: I don't see how what you do concerns me in any way.
2: I feel like I owe you an explanation.
0: Oh, I'd love to hear that. Actually, you know what? Don't bother.
2: Ava, just let me tell you.
0: What, so you can break my heart again? No, thanks. Here, break this.

0: You won't believe what just happened.
1: You saw Brett downstairs.
0: No, wait, what? How do you know that?
1: I saw him in the lobby.
0: Did you say something? Did he say something?
1: No, I didn't want to cause a big scene, but besides, I'm pretty sure he's not here to talk to me.
0: Yeah, well, he's not going to talk to me either.
1: Aren't you a little curious as to what he has to say?
0: Yeah, of course I'm curious, but I don't want to give him the satisfaction of explaining. It is so unfair of him to come here when I'm working so hard to get over him.
1: It's still pretty impressive that he came all the way down here.
0: How do we know he's not just working on his tan?
1: He'll figure it out.
0: Where are you going?
1: I kind of have a date.
0: What? Well, shut up!
1: His name is John. He's really nice. We're just going for a bicycle ride down the Strand.
0: Oh, honey, I'm so happy for you.
1: It's just a bike ride.
0: Don't say that. I think it's sweet.
1: I don't know. I still feel like Nick's wife.
0: Well, he would have wanted you to be happy.
1: I know. I'm going to take things slow and see how it goes.
0: Well, I think it's wonderful.
1: How about you? Are you going to be okay on your own knowing Brett is in the vicinity?
0: Ugh, I'll be fine.
1: Okay, well, I'm going to be back in a few hours. Why don't you order room service? You know, watch cartoons on TV.
0: How many guys does it take to change one man?
2: Room service.
0: Room service. Minute order.
3: Room service.
4: Surprise.
0: No, thank you.
4: Ava, please at least just take the flowers.
0: They are beautiful flowers. Thank you. Now you make up.
4: Well, I did get you some chocolate, too.
0: Choco Nutty Buddies?
4: It's your favorite, right?
0: Yeah, I suppose.
4: Ava, listen, I...
0: Brad, I already told you. I don't want to hear what you have to say.
4: Please. I made a giant mistake. I've come all the way here to tell you how sorry I am.
0: Well, we can both agree on that. You're an extremely sorry excuse for a fiancé.
4: Yeah? But would you please just sit down with me over coffee, and I'll tell you exactly why I did what I did.
0: Actually, I have plans.
4: With Kyle?
0: Wouldn't you like to know?

0: so gorgeous here.
1: If you could go anywhere in the world, where would you go?
0: Honest answer? I'd probably go back in time a few years.
1: I hear that.
0: Life just went by so fast.
1: Life had other plans.
0: But I do have other interests. I like to travel. Oh, and I love to try new foods. Mm.
1: In Canada, I tried eating jellied moose nose.
0: Get out.
1: And in Iceland, I ate desiccated shark meat. It's fermented and they hang it to dry for months.
0: What did it taste like?
1: Kind of like jellied moose nose.
0: Okay. I'm not sure I'm that adventurous.
1: Well, the hotel restaurant has Belgian waffles, French toast, and Yorkshire pudding, so we could have an international breakfast tomorrow if you wanted.
0: Well, and for dinner, we could have chicken Kiev and Chinese noodles. I mean, really cover our bases.
1: I think I like you a lot.
0: I like that you like me.
1: What do you know about that?

0: Ava!
1: You're right?
2: I must have fallen asleep and I swallowed a bunch of water.
1: Here.
2: Oh, thank you.
1: You okay? You want me to call an ambulance?
2: No, I don't need an ambulance. I'm just a little surprised, that's all.
3: Ava. What's going on?
1: Buddy, a little space, man. She's fine.
3: It's okay, dude. Everything's under control.
1: Yeah, I know.
3: Hey, man.
1: I've got it.
3: She's with me.
1: Is that right?
3: This must be Brett.
2: This just got a lot more complicated. Brett saved my life.
4: He did.
2: It was so, I don't know, heroic.
4: Are you gonna talk to him? Seems like he deserves at least that much.
2: No, I think I'm just gonna sit here until it's time to go home.
4: Okay, no, you're not. Maybe it was a mistake coming here, but now that you are here, it's time for you to take stock of your life and figure out where you wanna go next. Which is why I, as your big sister, have planned us the big sister, little sister day we never had.
2: Oh, are you gonna let me take along on your date with John?
4: No. Even better. You and I are going to spend an entire day gliding into the hedonistic pleasures of the flesh.
2: I appreciate the gesture, but that's kind of making me nervous.
4: Nothing crazy, just a day at the spa. Mani-pedis, facials, massage, sauna. Nothing but pure joy and leisure.
2: That actually sounds kind of wonderful.
4: Excellent.
5: So lovely.
4: Mm-hmm.
5: So tell me all about your new boyfriend. He's not my boyfriend. Although I'm not opposed to the idea. Bonnie, I haven't heard you say something like that since Nick.
4: I know.
5: I'm a little surprised at how I'm feeling, but I don't want to rush things. I'm just going to take it slow and see how it goes. Well, I can make you a spreadsheet if you like, and you can weigh all your options. Kidding.
4: It might not be a bad idea, actually.
5: Well, we're just trying to avoid another heartbreak.
4: I've been wondering if that's really a way to live.
5: What do you mean?
4: Well, we're both alone because of circumstances beyond our control, but we're both alive, we're still breathing, right? And where there's life, there's hope.
5: Well, I'm not too hopeful about myself, but you and John seem like a perfect fit.
4: Well, let's not get ahead of ourselves. We just met a few days ago.
5: No, I can see it in your eyes. He's a keeper.
4: Yeah, well, we're not here to plot my future. We're here to relax and release our worries.
5: You're right. This is delicious.
4: What a better way to spend a day at a resort.
6: Who's ready for some heart-pounding action? Yeah! Okay, here's the contest. Each of you has a bucket. You must fill that bucket with sand from there and move it to over here. Whoever has the tallest pile of sand at the end of the contest wins the game! Now, what's the grand prize, you may be asking? It's not much, only a dinner and wine tasting at the private wine cellar at the exclusive and nearly impossible to get reservations at the most romantic resort on the face of the earth!
7: Just so you know, I'm gonna win that contest and take your ex-fiancé on a date tonight, and there's nothing you can do about it.
8: Oh, yeah?
7: Yeah. And what I don't get is, how can a guy who seems smart enough to tie his own shoes be dumb enough to let a woman like that slip away?
8: Oh, it's complicated.
7: No, it's not, dude. It's the simplest thing in the world. If you ever get a chance to love someone like that, you love him like you'll never let him go.
2: Masseuse, relaxed muscles, I didn't even know I had.
4: Why can't we live like this all the time?
2: I wonder if we could start a business, like a day spa kind of thing, just for women, to take the stress off of everyday life. I should start writing notes about that business. We could totally start one, right?
9: Ava,
2: What? I can't just turn my brain off.
4: Then you haven't reached maximum relaxation yet.
0: Sorry, I'm hungry.
9: Seriously, dude?
0: Come on, man. You can't run in the heat when you've been drinking all day long. You don't stand a chance.
9: Well, we'll see about that. We'll see about that.
0: I'll tell you what. Use some of this. You're gonna burn like a well-done steak.
9: Thanks.
10: All right, we've got Orange off to the races right off the bat, and he's taking the lead here. Green is the second, but Yellow over here is doing well, too.
4: I want one of these in my house.
2: I want one of these in my bedroom. Just wake up and slide right into a hot tub.
4: Don't you think it'd be hard to be productive?
2: Who cares about being productive?
4: Now we're getting somewhere.
9: Come on, forget it. Yeah. Okay.
10: Oh, looks like the shirt is coming off of Pete's leg.
4: We should do this once a week when we go home. What do you think?
2: I am all for being pampered, Bonnie, but I haven't forgotten that Brett is still here, Kyle is still here, all my personal problems are still here.
4: Are you sure Kyle's the kind of guy you want to be spending time with?
2: What do you mean?
4: He does live near a resort with young, available women coming to him on an hourly basis. I mean, don't you think it's entirely possible that he's wooed a few of them in his time?
2: Well, I don't know. He seems pretty genuine.
4: Oh, he's had a lot of time to practice that sincerity.
2: Well, maybe it's time for me to throw away the safe choices in my life. Maybe it's time for me to be a little more adventurous. You know, throw away the game plan and the PowerPoint and just trust my intuition for once.
4: How many glasses of wine have you had?
2: I'm not drunk. I am just tired of planning so hard for everything to be perfect and for it to all blow up in my face.
4: Brett did fly all the way out here.
2: Yeah, it was really sweet.
4: He's still in love with you, you know.
2: Well, it's gonna take me a while to trust him again. He's gonna have to try pretty hard to convince me. I really like it. It's perfect.
10: Is that illegal? And no referee, goodness. Pink is looking tired.
9: Oh, what's wrong? You have too many fruity drinks?
7: Yeah.
9: Why don't you just give up? Because if you pass out, they're gonna end the competition, and I won't get to pick Avon that match. You take off.
10: This race is heating up. These two, there's something going on with them. Four is still leading by far. Avon has a small lead. Looks like we have a winner. Oh, hang on a second, folks. We've got a contestant that just won't win.
9: The contest is over.
10: I don't think so. 5, 4, 3, 2, 1. We have a winner.
11: Looks like I got a reservation to make. Honey, where am I having dinner tonight?
2: Does that feel better?
11: Yeah. Nice, thanks.
2: Bonnie told me what you did. Brett, what were you thinking?
11: I kind of wasn't. I think I had a few too many of those little fruity drinks with the umbrellas in them, and then it was hot, and I got kind of dizzy. Look, I was just trying to win that romantic dinner thing so that you might agree to go with me. Then we could talk about everything that happened.
2: Well, you didn't have to nearly kill yourself, Brett.
11: Yeah. Anyway, I did it. I won.
2: You did?
11: Might have lost a few pounds of sweat, but I did it. So, will you? Will you join me for dinner tonight?
2: Are you even going to be able to stand up by tonight?
11: Yeah. No, I'm good. I've never been better. 8 o'clock?
2: All right. I gotta go.
7: know, I saw this ad for a wine tasting tour later.
4: Oh, let's go do that.
7: Yeah.
4: That would be so, great. Then, there's a lot of really good ones around.
7: Yeah, there's some really good ones around here. I think we should head back to that farmer's market.
4: That would be great. It looked like they have some beautiful stuff.
7: Yeah, so I've never seen some of those vegetables.
4: Literally so the big size of my head. Steroids or something.
7: Hey, there you are.
4: Here I am.
7: So I guess you heard about the contest.
4: Oh, sorry, I missed it. I heard it was very entertaining.
7: Yeah, I guess you could call it that.
12: I know, right?
7: Oh, looks pretty nice.
4: I don't know. I'm worried about her.
7: You think she's getting in over her head?
4: I think for the first time in her life, she is operating on pure instinct. I'm not so sure she knows how to do that.
7: Huh. Hey, listen, so I've got this beautiful boat, and I'm taking her for a spin around the islands this weekend.
4: That sounds incredible.
7: Oh, it's gorgeous out there. Like nothing you've ever experienced. A billion stars at night.
4: Are you trying to sell me something again?
7: Actually, I'd like you to come with me.
4: Away for the weekend? Just the two of us?
7: Well, yeah.
4: Oh, I don't know. We just met.
7: I know. But isn't that what makes it so exciting? Getting to know each other under the stars, letting the cool breeze whisper in our ears.
4: Boy, you're cheesy.
7: Don't give me an answer now. Just promise me you'll think about it.
4: Yeah. Yeah, I'll think about it.
7: Great. Thanks.
12: Looks like it went well. Maybe not.

0: Waiting for somebody?
1: Wow.
0: Why, thank you. You look nice yourself.
1: I got the best seat in the house.
2: It's the only seat in the house. That's why it's always booked. After you.
0: Thanks.
2: Here, get this way.
0: I couldn't have chosen better myself.
2: Thank you for having dinner with me.
0: Well, you did fly all the way out here, and I hear that you put on quite a show at the beach trying to win this dinner.
2: Yeah, I'm a pretty big hit on social media, as the crazy beach do.
0: Thank you.
2: Thank you. All right. Can we toast to new beginnings?
0: Brett, I don't know if I can make promises that I can't keep. You know how that is.
2: Oh, yeah, wow, okay.
0: Well, come on, you didn't think that I was just gonna forget about everything that happened between us, did you?
2: No, I know that, I know that. Just, like, chance to explain myself.
0: Yeah, all right. I mean, we're here and I don't really wanna waste any more time being angry, so yes, please explain.
2: Okay. Thank you. Well, you know how you like making lists, right? Like for the wedding, and you have to make master lists for your lists.
0: It's called an agenda tree.
2: Right, yeah. And it's smart, it's good, it's helpful, and make sure that you get everything done, right?
0: So
2: when I was going through the wedding guest list, I came across this.
0: You weren't supposed to see this.
2: I did.
0: Well, if you're gonna go snooping, then...
2: It's not snooping, it was in the wedding folder. Ava, it says that we're gonna have two children together, a boy and a girl, and they're gonna be named Luke and Katie after our grandparents.
0: I was just
2: hang on. It says that Katie is gonna be in gymnastics at age 4. At age 8, she's gonna be doing personal training. In high school, she's gonna be fast-tracked to a scholarship.
0: Brett, I was just daydreaming.
2: Were you really, though? Because Luke was supposed to be in computer programming early and then advanced coding so he was ready for the 21st century technologies.
0: So what's wrong with me wanting our son to be prepared for the world?
2: It doesn't exist yet. Sorry, Ava, but I don't know. It just felt that it didn't matter how many kids I might want or what I might want to name them or what school I might want to send them to. It kind of seemed like I didn't have any choice.
0: So instead of talking to me about this, you burst into the change room while I'm trying on my wedding dress and announce that you're breaking up with me.
2: Yeah, I said that was a mistake. That was the biggest mistake of my life.
0: Yeah, I'll say. Yep. Thanks for the wine. I'm not really that hungry anymore.
2: Ava. Here, take this in case you're cold.
0: I'm not cold.
2: Okay.
0: Actually, I'm kind of chilly.
2: Okay. I understand why you're angry.
0: Is that how you're planning on handling problems in our marriage? You don't like something, so you just leave?
2: No, of course not.
0: How am I supposed to know that?
2: I'm gonna show you. For now, you're gonna have to trust me.
0: I don't know if I can do that, Brett. This is a pretty big deal. I mean, all our friends, our relatives. What a mess.
2: Well, what if we just tell everybody that I'm an international spy sent on a secret mission to save the... Yeah, no, never.
0: No.
2: I should have just told you the truth right away.
0: Yeah, well, speaking of the truth, Kyle invited me away on his boat for the weekend.
2: And you said no?
0: I said I'd think about it.
2: Ava!
0: What? I'm a grown-up. I can make my own decisions.
2: If you're trying to make me jealous, this is working.
0: This has nothing to do with you.
2: This has everything to do with me.
0: Stop! You and me were over. And that was your choice.
2: Okay. But now I'm here, and I'm saying that I made a mistake, and I'm trying to make it up to you. I get that you're angry. I understand. You have the right to be angry.
0: I was angry. Now I'm just sad.
2: But can't you see that going away with this guy, that's just gonna make it all worse?
0: I don't see how that's possible.
2: Ava.
0: I'm going to bed. Here, just take your sweater.
2: Just... keep it.
3: Good evening, Ava.
0: Hi, John.
3: Sitting back to my room, Bonnie and I had a nightcap.
0: Oh, she's having such a nice time with you.
3: Me too. You ever meet someone and feel like you've known them all your life?
0: I'll do you one better. Have you ever known someone your whole life and felt like you didn't know them at all?
3: A Brett dilemma.
0: Exactly.
3: Ava, I'm sorry you're having such a hard time with this.
0: That makes the both of us.
3: Be patient. Things will all work out.
0: You really think so?
3: I can tell you from recent personal experience, life will give you its greatest gifts at the most unexpected times. Sleep well.
0: You too. Good night.
4: Are you going on a little trip?
5: Oh, it's you.
4: Look, man, I don't want any trouble.
5: No, I don't want any trouble either. I just want to talk. All right.
4: What's up? No, I'm okay.
5: I take it you had a nice dinner last night.
4: I did. It's worth the struggle.
5: Credit where it's due. I did not think you had it in you.
4: Yeah, you gotta dig deep, right?
5: I guess so. Look, I guess there's more to the story, but man, I do not get how you let a woman like Ava slip away.
4: Yeah. Well, we were just kids when we first met. The first time that I ever saw Ava, and I'm not just being dramatic, when I first laid eyes on her, I fell in love with her. School fair, end of the night, everybody's going home, all the rides have stopped. And I look over at one of those boost games where you throw the wooden rings on the bottles, and there is the most beautiful girl that I've ever seen in my life. And she's laser focused on winning a pink stuffed unicorn. The guys are trying to get her to leave. She won't go. She runs out of money. They say, take the unicorn. She says that. She goes, no, I want to win it fair and square.
5: So what's the point of the story? She didn't win a unicorn?
4: She came back next year. She wiped them clean. But the point of the story is that she let me walk her home that night. And we walked, we talked, 2 miles. Got to know each other. I walked her up to her front porch and we had our first kiss. That is the most important day in my life.
5: You had it all, man.
4: Yeah.
5: Then you threw it away.
4: Maybe.
5: Well, you might want to talk to Ava about that. She and I are going on a cruise around the islands.
4: Yeah, but she could change her mind.
5: Not likely. Look, man, Ava's a grown woman. She can make her own decisions.
4: Yep. But now you know that she is the most important person in my life. So if I find out that you treated her unfairly, you made her feel uncomfortable, or you just didn't give her 100% respect, I promise you, you're gonna regret it, okay?

0: be, Bonnie.
1: Brett, you look terrible.
0: Yeah. Yeah, I've been up all night.
1: Yeah, I can imagine you were.
0: I just don't know how this has happened. I don't know how things have gone so crazy.
1: Well, not to kick a guy when he's down, but there was that little matter of you breaking up with Ava.
0: Yeah, I know, but I've tried everything since to make it right.
1: Maybe it's time to move on?
0: No, no, I can't. I love her. I've always loved her.
1: Well, Brett, I'm sure Ava still loves you too, despite everything.
0: Really?
1: Yeah, but she's had her heart broken. That's a big deal.
0: Yeah, well, I'm still the same guy that you fell in love with.
1: No, you're not. You're the Brett that left Ava at the altar. Stop doing that. You're going to give yourself a panic attack.
0: I just don't know what to do.
1: Okay, you're a lawyer. How would you argue your case in front of a judge?
0: Throw myself in the mercy of the court.
1: Well, that's not going to work with Ava. She's not a big fan of self-pity.
0: Well, I can't prove that it's not my fault because it clearly is.
1: Isn't there a legal term for admitting you did something wrong and then trying to make up for it?
0: Restitution.
1: Something like that. I mean, but besides saying you've done something wrong, what have you actually done to try to fix things?
0: Apparently not enough.
1: Okay. Try this. You like football, right?
0: Yeah.
1: Okay, do you have a favorite team?
0: The Bobcats.
1: And do they always win?
0: They haven't had a winning season since I've been a fan.
1: Okay, right. And you still want the best for them, though. You still hope for them to win.
0: Yeah.
1: Okay. So they're not perfect. In fact, often they're terrible. But you still hope for the best.
0: Right.
1: Yeah. Right. Because?
0: Well, because every year they have a new program, they bring in new players, and I know that they're doing everything possible they can to win.
1: So are you doing everything possible to show Ava that you're willing to try? Brett, I realize your previous relationship has been shattered, okay? We can't change that. But artists create these beautiful mosaics out of little pieces of broken stone and glass. I mean, they take something busted up and useless and make beauty.
0: So you're saying that I should take what's left of the old relationship and try to make something new?
1: Could be.
0: Thank you, Bonnie.

0: Have you tried the muffins today?
1: Mm-hmm. They're incredible, aren't they?
0: Well, as far as muffins go, I'd say they're right up there with the best. What do you think, Ava?
2: Sorry, what? Have you tried the muffins today? No.
3: Well, the pastries are good, too.
2: I can't make a decision.
0: Maybe have one of each.
2: That would be wrong, Bonnie, don't you see that? It needs to be one or the other.
3: You could skip both and just have eggs Benedict.
2: That is too many choices, John.
0: Well, you know what? You don't have to decide anything about breakfast or anything else. We can just sit here.
3: Oh.
0: Do you want to talk about it?
2: I realize I need to stop planning my life in microscopic detail.
3: Sometimes it's hard to let go of something that brings you comfort.
2: Exactly. You're a very wise man, John. Which is why I'm thinking that I'm going to go on the boat with Kyle this weekend.
0: Wow, talk about going from 0 to 100.
2: Well, look at you two. You seem happy. You took a chance and it worked out.
1: I think your sister's pretty special.
2: She is, and I want to be more spontaneous like her.
0: But going on a trip with a stranger when Brett came all the way out here to see you and apologize?
1: Brett does seem pretty crazy about you.
2: So I shouldn't go on the boat trip with him this weekend?
0: No, I mean, because of course doing something spontaneous is kind of a gigantic leap forward for you.
2: So I should go away with Kyle.
0: I'm not saying that. I just, honey, it's your call.
2: Ugh. Yeah, I'm gonna go get pancakes by the pool.
1: Now.
0: Now.
4: Good morning.
2: Good morning.
4: Pancakes, huh? Got waffles, too.
2: You should get them. They're good.
4: Yeah, 8 hours ago. I had a busy day. I made a list.
2: I see.
4: First up, I am going to write an apology email to everybody who's coming to the wedding. I want to let them know that it was me being stupid.
2: Right, you don't have to do that.
4: Yes, I do. They're probably wondering what's happened, and I want them to know that it had nothing to do with you. Next, I'm signing up for an online course to improve my communication skills.
2: Brett.
4: Yeah, well, let's be honest. It was a really stupid thing to call off the wedding. If I'd just come to you with my concerns, we'd be married right now. And instead of in this mess of emotions that I created.
2: Well, that's very sweet. I really appreciate that.
4: And last, I can't do anything about you wanting to go away for the weekend with Mr. Musclehead, but I just want you to know that whatever you do decide, I'll be here. And I won't obsess over it or ask you a million questions. I'm just gonna be grateful that you came back.
2: You're really something, you know that?
4: Well, if that something is what made you fall in love with me, or if that something makes you want to be with me again, then that's something that I'm going to try to find with him. I'm confusing myself.
2: I'm not. I totally understand what you're trying to say.
4: And that makes you pretty something, too. Here to go. And remember, whatever you decide, I'll be here.
5: So you are going?
2: I didn't say that.
5: If you're not going, then why are you packing?
2: I didn't say I wasn't going.
5: I think you've been spending too much time in the sun.
2: It's just that I figured out something very important.
5: Which is?
2: You can't think your way through a relationship. You have to feel your way through it.
5: I don't disagree.
2: The best anyone could do is be fearless and try new things. See if it's a good fit.
5: And you're plunging ahead without creating a PowerPoint slideshow?
2: It's just that, you know, the list that Brett saw, I was only kind of daydreaming about what life could be, not what it absolutely had to be. But I can totally understand why he freaked out when he saw it.
5: Ava, list or no list, weekend cruise or not, I just want you to be happy. But make sure you're doing things for the right reasons. You can be spontaneous, you don't have to plan everything out, but don't miss out on the future you were meant to live out of spite.
2: Uh-huh. So you're saying I should be with Brett?
5: Not necessarily.
2: So I should go with Kyle.
5: Just leave me out of it. I have to go. I left John downstairs, but
0: Let me know what you decide to do about 3-day weekend. Love you.
2: Have fun.

0: Eva.
1: A suit.
0: Felt like the occasion called for it.
1: What occasion?
0: I've been thinking about you going on the weekend getaway, and I just want to make sure that we tie up any loose ends before you go.
1: Loose ends?
0: Kiss your hand?
1: Yeah. What is this?
0: All will be explained.
1: Right. Well, listen, about that weekend getaway.
0: Before you say anything about that, will you please, please have dinner with me? Because I put it on my list. See? Dinner with Ava, if she agrees.
1: Well, for goodness sake, if it's on your list.
0: Okay.

0: What is all this?
1: We never got to do prom together. Thought we should make up for that.
0: Well, you dumped me for someone else, remember?
1: Ava, do you know who I went to prom with? My cousin. My mom made me take her.
0: Why didn't you tell me?
1: I didn't know how to explain it to you. I was young. I was an idiot. And then you were angry at me. And I thought that maybe it was just best to move on.
0: I really wish you said something. I was upset for a really long time.
1: I know. Then I went and called off the wedding.
0: Well, it felt like you were just dumping me all over again.
1: Reason number 758. Why I need to work on my communication skills.
0: Yep. Couldn't hurt.
1: But, well, right now I think we should have the first dance.
0: That's our song from high school.
1: Shall we?

0: Listen, I know that one very delayed prom night isn't gonna make up for everything.
1: No, it won't. But I do applaud the effort.
0: Ava, do you think we can start over?
1: I don't know, Brad. You really hurt me.
0: I know.
1: But I should have given you the chance to explain.
0: Now that you know why I did what I did,
1: I'll be right back.

0: Ah. No suitcase.
1: No.
0: So you're not coming with me?
1: I think it would be an amazing weekend, but no, I won't be joining you.
0: Too bad. I brought champagne.
1: Oh, more for you.
0: Yeah. You sure?
1: I'm sure that there's a happy balance between me planning every detail of my life and running off for the weekend with someone I just met.
0: Well, bummer for me. But I hope you find what you're looking for. And for what it's worth, your ex-fiancé threatened to punch me in the eye if I ever did anything to hurt you.
1: He did?
0: He did, yes. That guy flew all the way down here. He nearly died in the sand, trying to win you a dinner. You could do worse.
1: Kyle, you're a nice guy.
0: That's a terrible thing to say.

0: buy a girl a drink?
1: You're not going?
0: No. That trip isn't what I want.
1: What do you want?
0: What I want is...
1: Yeah?
0: I want to marry you.
1: Really?
0: Well, hang on a second. I don't remember you proposing to me.
1: I thought we were engaged.
0: Right. But that circle is closed. If we're gonna do this, we're gonna do it right.
1: Come on, Amy. You know what I'm like with public displays?
0: Oh, you can do it. You can do it.

0: Ava, will you make me the happiest man in the world again?
1: What is he doing?
2: I think he's trying to propose, but he doesn't look very sincere.
0: Come on, man.
3: Let's give him another chance.
0: Ava, you're the love of my life. Ever since high school, we knew that we were meant to be together. I don't want to have another day without you in my life. Will you marry me?
3: Yes, Brett.

0: I just met the owner of the new Vic.
1: You did not say that he was cute.
0: Didn't notice. I'm spying on my friend.
2: Turns out spying on our friends can be surprisingly fun.
0: I imagine I'll be seeing even more of you now.
2: Sorry about that.
3: I'm so glad you guys could come with us.
0: Do you like him? Can't reconcile with the fact that this guy who I enjoy spending time with is the reason I might be going out of business.
4: I asked Jonah to write the messages for me.
1: So Lena and Jonah did all the talking for us?
5: Πού να βρεις την αγάπη. 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

0: hold my hand. You're gonna be okay. What's happening?
1: She's crashing.
0: What's happening?
2: We need to sedate her.
1: What's her name?
0: Kai.
3: Watch for obstruction.
4: BP's pulling. Radio ahead. Get them to prep the OR.
0: You stay with us, okay?
1: BP's falling.
0: Right here, baby. You just hold my hand. You're gonna be okay. Hey, just... Kai. Stay with us, honey. Stay with us. Kai.

0: the fuck happened?
1: Easy.
0: You were supposed to be the only one who knew.
1: I know. Look, it got FUBAR.
0: What?
1: Crownhead, Thompson, and Kanto tailing you. They were already at the mall. I tried to pull them back, but it was too late.
0: So everybody knew where she was?
1: More or less.

0: There was a text. Dawkins got a text in the middle of our conversation. I saw it. He knew where she was.
1: What?
0: He knew where Nick lived. He had my Quantico files. Somebody here is feeding him information.
2: Who? Hey, any idea who?
3: Emily.
4: We're hoping you can shed some light on this shit show for us.

0: And then Dawkins showed me a video of Nick alive in Europe.
1: It was live.
0: Yeah.
2: Do you have this proof of life video?
0: No. But I saw the feed. And we almost had the IP address pinpointed until things went sideways.
3: Okay, it's not ideal, but at least we know he's still alive.
2: Let's back up. Why were you meeting Dawkins in the first place?
0: Because I was trying to get Nick back.
2: By interacting directly with a dangerous criminal?
4: Yes. Whatever it takes.
5: Deputy Director Webb will be here within the hour.
2: Thank you. I'm going to let Washington know we may have an agent being held hostage in Europe. We'll notify State Department and reach out to our attaché offices. They'll coordinate with local authorities.
4: Julianne, that's
2: going to
4: take weeks.
2: I know our overseas presence is limited, which is why I'll be reaching out to the CIA for intelligence.
4: I'm not interested in the red tape bullshit. What I want to know is what are you doing right now to get Nick back?
2: My number one priority is bringing him home, Emily. Now, we should be working together on this, and yet here we are, two steps behind you, and I want to know why.
4: Because I don't work with people I can't trust.
2: Do you mind giving us a minute? Care to elaborate on that last comment?
0: Nick came to the FBI and he said that he had a source. And then 12 hours later, that source was burned. Dawkins had my Quantico file, something that only the FBI is supposed to have.
2: Just so I'm clear, what are you insinuating?
0: The reason that you guys are two steps behind is someone here is keeping it that way.

0: I've always admired your instincts as an agent, Emily, especially given what you've been through. And I still very much see you as a valuable part of the Bureau's future. Having said that, I'm sure you understand how an accusation like that can have an irreparable effect on someone's career.
1: My future here was over the day that you killed Nick's wife.
0: I saved your life on that rooftop.
1: Is that the bed you sleep in?
0: Alice had a gun pointed at my agent. She'd murdered a man hours before. Your life was threatened. I did what
2: you had thousands of choices you could have made in that moment.
0: I stand by my decision.
1: You feel threatened by someone like Alice? How do you feel now?
0: Burn. Go home. We're done.
2: Why did you do it? Why did you kill her? Why did you use lethal force?
0: I'm ordering you to walk away. Don't prove your psych evaluations right by doing something. Fuck you! And fuck this place. I quit.

0: several years and is married to Nick Durand, who is also an agent.
1: Come in.
2: Anything else for you, sir?
3: Did you bring the sugar? Would you oblige and put 4 sachets into the vase and swell? Thank you.

0: is for the scotch and the sugar. You can go.
1: No comment from law enforcement about shots fired at a local mall. Two victims were removed from the scene. Witnesses described multiple sources of gunfire as shoppers took cover. Law enforcement released this photo of an unidentified suspect.
0: Shit.
2: Same shit, different day.
3: Listen, I need a favor. Got anything that can read this?
2: Don't see one of those every day. Just a minute. I'll put it on your tab. Number 8 is secure.

0: Please. Please.
1: The stolen files. Where are they? You have to tell them, or it will get worse. The girl you are protecting is dead. You have to tell them what you know. The only reason they're keeping you alive is because they think you know where the files are.
0: I want to speak to your boss.
1: Okay. We'll have to do this another way then.
0: No, please.

0: Hey.
1: Hey, how are you?
0: I'm fine. I just, snapped.
1: Yeah, you're healing.
2: It happens. Listen.
1: Forensics went through Nick's office computer. They were trying to find
2: something that could relate to his case. And they found something.
1: Given what you said earlier, I'd rather tell you in person. Usual place.
0: Okay. Yeah, I'll be there.

0: So, what did they find?
1: Boston shipping business registered to an offshore shell company.
0: Dawkins is still in Boston.
2: Someone broke into my car.
1: What?
2: He's after me.
1: Well, let me bring you in. We can protect you and your family.
0: I don't think we're safe with the FBI.
1: He's gonna try and kill you.
0: He can't kill me. He needs me alive. I've got the Meridian files.
1: Yeah? What's in the files?
2: I don't know. I don't know for sure, but
0: compromise on politicians, people that they're blackmailing, all kinds of stuff.
1: Yeah. Do you have us someplace safe?
0: Yeah.
1: Good.
3: Here's your check. More coffee?
1: Thank you. What happened wasn't your fault.
0: I promised her that I would keep her safe. I just keep pulling people into this chaos. And in the end, no one's gonna be left standing.
1: Never fear to deliberately walk through dark places. For that is how we reach the light on the other side.
0: Vernon Howard.
1: Do you want to go find a shipping place?
0: Yeah.
1: Shipping logs.
2: Cal, look, sedatives. That's the same day that we busted the organ harvesting operation.
4: They're all incoming shipments, except this one.
1: It's one outgoing shipment on a cargo plane in Berlin.
2: That might be how they got Nick out of the country, on the reverse route, which was authorized. Jericho.
5: What's Jericho? Is it a person, company, or a place?
4: I'll check our contacts in Berlin to see if they know what Jericho might be and if they could pick up the trail after that plane landed.
2: Okay, sounds good.
4: Emily, I'm assuming you have the files Dawkins wants hidden away somewhere.
2: Yeah.

0: Excuse me.
1: Hi.
0: My name is Walker, a scout for the college. Okay, thank you so much.
1: No problem.
0: Give me Kai's files, I'll be on my merry way. Surely you and I can come to some sort of arrangement. Otherwise, I've got to redirect my attention to get what I need. To your family, perhaps.
1: I need time to get the files.
2: Then I suggest you get them while you still have time. I'll see you soon.

0: Ebbs.
1: Dad, are you still at Flynn's swim practice?
0: I just dropped him off about 10 minutes ago. I've been doing some errands.
1: I need you to go back.
0: Why, what's wrong?
1: The people that took Nick are after Flynn.
0: I'm 5 minutes away. I'll call you when I have it.

0: If you're here, show yourself.
1: Grandpa.
0: Hey! Come on, get your things.
2: Do you have him?
0: Yeah, we're safe. We're just about to head back to Jack's.
2: No, you have to leave town. Now.
0: Got it.
3: I'll meet you at the motel off 93.
0: Right.

0: How are you feeling?
1: I'm okay. I handled it. I'm not a little kid anymore.
0: Yeah, I know you're not a kid. Okay? But the people who took your dad, they're still out there. And they're dangerous, so we gotta be extra careful.
1: How long till you get dad back?
0: I don't know. But I promise you, I am not gonna stop until I find him.
1: All right. I'll take care of Grandpa.
2: Hey, have you had the phone?
3: Yeah.
0: Here.
4: How long are we looking at?
0: I don't know. But Nick's alive and I gotta bring him back. So, just make sure you take the back roads, Dad, okay?
4: I know how to lose a tail.
0: Yeah.
4: Stay strong.
3: I'll call Jack. I'll tell him you guys are headed up to the farmhouse, okay?
2: Sounds good.

0: Given my knowledge of Burn's history, she should have been detained on assault. What set her off?
1: She was understandably frustrated at the FBI's handling of Duran's abduction, given the Bureau's inability to resolve her own case.
0: Well, understandable, cross the line into inexcusable.
1: Now, as long as Nick Duran is still missing, Burn is the least of my worries. As far as I'm concerned, her resignation means she won't be a problem for this office anymore.
0: You're better off without her, Julianne. Where are we with Meridian?
1: I'm gonna touch base with Interpol, see if they have any additional intel.
0: All right, given the optics on this case, I want to be looped in on the specifics from here on out. I'll touch base with NSA, CIA, and State to see what else they have on Meridian. Am I keeping you from something?
1: No. Dinner plans, but I can cancel.
0: No? Sounds better than the salad I have stashed in the fridge. Go. I got things covered here.
1: Thanks. I'll be back within the hour. Hated this place. It's convenient. Thanks for coming. It's good to see you.
2: They're using the special agent in charge as a battering ram?
1: More of a punching bag, but I'm fine.
2: Courtesy of?
1: An ex-agent.
2: Emily Byrne? Be coy all you want, but you're the one who says you wanted to talk to someone. You always bottle everything up, and then someone shakes you one good time. And...
1: Fine, it was Burn. She's just not FBI. She's all guts and instinct.
2: Maybe that's why she gets to you more than the others.
1: What's that supposed to mean?
2: You're not the most emotionally connected person, Julianne.
1: Oh, so this is about me now.
2: You called me, remember? Why? Why now?
1: Byrne thinks there's an informant in the office. She thinks it's me.
2: I know you, Julianne. You don't really care what people think about you. You're worried this will kill your career.
1: My career is not...
2: The most important thing to you, yeah. You've made that very clear.
1: It's not fair.
2: But it's the truth. I respect that you give everything to your job. There's nothing left for the rest of us.
1: I'm sorry. Please, don't go.

0: Chase Mills.
1: Something for you.
2: Yeah, hot meal and a pillow?
1: Better. Spoke to a hotel manager whose bellhop bragged about a large $100 tip from a man matching Dawkins' description. Manager says they recently got him coming into the hotel on camera with no signs of having left yet.
2: His crown, no.
1: Can't find him.
2: The Gunnarsson.
1: Haven't seen her. Here she comes. Gunnarsson. I think I got a clue on Dawkins.
3: Derek. Quick, we've got a lead on Dawkins.
4: Hey, you're back.
5: Listen, I need you to replicate this. It doesn't need to work, it just needs to look right.
4: It's gonna be tricky to clone, but let me see what I can do.
5: Hey.
6: Dead end on Jericho, but we got a lead on Dawkins.
2: A tip came in from his hotel on our way to check security camera footage.
7: Let's go.
2: Yeah. Where are you?
5: I'm at Jack's.
8: Cal, now!
2: Okay, I gotta go.
5: Back in a minute.

Hey, it's Emily. Burn. 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I just, look, I wouldn't be calling you unless I was desperate. I really need your help right now.

0: remember, Dawkins is a train killer. If necessary, take the shot.
1: Roger that.
2: Hey.
3: Miss Custer stayed lying about an hour ago.
4: Flynn's asleep.
0: Good.
4: Love you, honey. 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

0: Clear.
1: Clear. 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
0: Fuck. God damn it.
2: This is Gunnarsson. Dawkins is gone.

0: Hey.
1: We just raided Dawkins' suite and he's not here.
2: Well, you're not surprised.
1: Am I?
0: I'm sorry, Cal.
3: I hope you're not disappointed.
4: What are you doing?

0: So, let's go to Jericho.
1: 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And I'm kind of bored of asking, but have you got it?
0: Yeah. The files for Nick's life.
1: Lovely. Let's go, Mr. Sykes.

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2: As you can see, he's alive.
3: I promise you, I am not going to stop until I find him.
4: What are you doing to get Nick back?
5: I'm ordering you to walk away. Don't prove your psych evaluations right.
4: Fuck you! Fuck this place, I quit!
6: You need a microchip to get to the cloud vault and then the decryption key to unlock it to gain access to the files. Nick has the key. I was going to give him the tip once I was safe.
4: What's happening? Kai!
2: You and I can come to some sort of arrangement. You just give me the files, I'll be on my merry way.
7: I need you to replicate this. It doesn't need to work, it just needs to look right.
8: Hello, Nick.
7: Let's go to Jericho.

0: Well?
1: Can you give me Nick? Because if not, the decryption key is for your boss. And only your boss. This is a trade. If anything happens to me or to Nick, those files will be released systematically.

0: Are you feeling okay, sweetheart?
1: You came back.
0: Yes. To visit you.
1: Where are we?
0: Or do you want us to be?
1: Is this real?
0: Of course it's real.
1: I don't understand how... how you're here, how... how we're here, how you're...
0: Doesn't matter. And I miss you too. I tried to make things work for us. Tried to erase her. Tried to erase her.
1: Erase him?

0: I'm fascinated by you, by your history, by your willingness to persevere. And I believe you and I have something in common after all.
1: What is that?
0: The old German word for wolf is Varg. It simply translates means strangler and evil spirit. Vargs were cast out from society, forced to live in the wilderness. That's where the werewolf comes from. You and I, Emily, are both Vargs. But Vargs like us just don't get let off the hook so easily for our sins. We're forced to roam alone in a world full of sheep.
1: What's going to happen when we get to Berlin?
0: My job was to retrieve the stolen files and bring them back. This I've done. Well, I'll tell you something, Emily, I wouldn't like to be in your shoes. Because if your plan doesn't work, this could well be the last trip that you ever make.

0: No, Cal. Checked with the airport ground crew. They confirmed that the two people on board the private jet matched Elmley and Dawkins' descriptions. The FAA flight plan says they're traveling to Berlin.
1: Okay, Bob. This is Emily's cell phone call log, right? She made a call to a German cell phone a few hours before she hopped on the plane with Dawkins. The number's unregistered. I don't know, Derek. I don't know where the plan is. She deliberately ghosted me.
0: Cal.
1: Yeah. What is that?
0: Emily's theory about a mole. I did some digging. Check it out. Someone's been internally accessing Emily and Nick's files, sending their info to a secure email.
1: Yeah, to Dawkins.
0: Yeah. So it seems Meridian does have an informant in this office.
1: That's why Dawkins is always one step ahead of us.
0: And look whose account is from.
1: Adam Radford.
0: He's been dead for ages.
1: Okay.
0: Someone's got his access code.
1: But do you think whoever's compromising this office is being blackmailed, of course, by Meridian?
0: That makes sense.
1: Who's on your list?
0: I'm not ruling anyone out yet. But I'm running with this. We need to find this leak and catch up with Emily.
2: I didn't want to leave you, but I realized you couldn't save me.
3: I'm so sorry.
4: I'm so sorry.
3: Sorry.
2: I know you loved me, but you never loved me like you loved her.
3: That's not true.
2: Isn't it?
3: Oh, I did love you. And when she came back, I still chose you. I thought I knew you.
2: I'm sorry, Nick. For everything. I let you down. I didn't mean to.
3: I could have been so.
2: I forgive you. I always have.

0: There's so much we need to talk about.
1: There's so much we need to talk about.
0: There's so much we need to talk about.

0: An unfortunate necessity. I apologize for this, it's just for precaution. Mainly for show upon your arrival.
1: Where are we going?
0: Not far. I sincerely hope you pull off this gambit.

0: What's going on?
1: Mr. Dawkins, they're armed.
2: I believe we're being hijacked.
1: Mr. Dawkins, what do we do?
2: Nothing silly, Mr. Sykes. There are too many of them.
3: Get out.
4: Be in Berlin by the morning.
0: Your European friend doesn't have a phone.
4: No, he'll only talk to me face to face. Hey, we have history.
0: Is this sourced from the redacted section of your file? You really think your friend can help us find Nick?
4: Yeah, it's worth a shot.
0: Losing an agent on my watch is unacceptable. If you can cut through the bullshit using your friend, go for it.
4: Thank you.
0: But stay completely off the books. Travel on a tourist visa, no ties to the Bureau whatsoever. If you're going this far outside official channels, we can't afford a diplomatic incident.
4: Understood.
0: Do you like working here?
4: I do.
0: I did some back channel digging. CIA, State Department. Uncovered a few things about the year after you left the Navy SEALs before you saddled up with us. You weren't completely forthcoming about your past before you joined the FBI.
4: What are you insinuating?
0: I just want to be clear about what's at stake here. For you.
4: Yeah. I'm aware.
0: So when you find Emily Byrne, when she finds you, I want your assurance. I will be the first to know.
4: You have it.
0: Check in. Often. Regular updates, are we clear?
4: Yeah. Crystal.
0: Godspeed.

0: Dawkins is still on site.
1: How did you...
0: The thumb drive was a fake. There's a hidden GPS tracker in it.
1: You're always good at thinking on your feet, aren't you?
0: I had to be around you.

0: How much time do you think you've got until Dawkins figures out the drive is a fake?
1: I don't know.
2: Dawkins is going to take it to Jericho, and then I'll have the next piece of the puzzle.
0: Jericho?
2: The shipping log in Boston had the name Jericho on it. It's how Meridian got Nick out of the U.S. It's thin. I know. But it's all I got to go on.
0: I have to admit, when you called yesterday, I was intrigued. Stolen files from Meridian. I know people who would be very interested if you were to shop them around.
2: I need those files to get Nick back.
0: Of course.
2: And you need a decryption key in order to access the cloud vault.
0: When he finds out the kidnapping was a ruse, Dawkins will come after you. Viciously.
2: How did you know where the plane was going to land?
0: Simple maths. I narrowed down the number of private jets leaving for Berlin the day you called, and only one was near Boston. We just waited at the airfield, followed his car until we could stage our little kidnapping.
2: So you know Dawkins?
0: By reputation.
2: So you went private after Quantico, huh? You're a contractor now?
0: Be very careful, Emily. Don't ask questions you don't want to know the answer to. Has that tracker moved yet?
2: No.
3: We were ambushed. It was quick and professional. I'm going to put a team together immediately and get after her. She can't be far. I have the drive with the files. I'll be with you within the hour. Mr. Sykes, let's go. Got work to do.
4: Are you feeling okay, sweetheart?
5: We're home?
4: We are.
5: You told me everything was a lie.
4: No. No, Nick. I love you. I always have. I always will. You know that.
5: Something's wrong.
4: Nick, I need you to look at me.
5: The nurse.
4: Focus, Nick. This is important.
5: The needles.

0: This isn't real.
1: You're not real. What did they do to me?
2: Shut up and focus. What did she give to you?
1: Who?
2: The girl, Kai. What did she give to you?
1: Nothing. She gave...
2: Liar! Did she give you the decryption key for the files?
3: I don't know what you're talking about.
2: You make promises. You break them. You did it to Emily. You did it to me. You'll do it to Kai, too.
1: No.
3: No, I keep my word.
2: Really? Is that what you think? I expected more from you, Nick Durand. Special agent for the FBI. All-American hero. You are so goddamn weak. So lost. So sad. So stupid.
1: Please, stop.
2: Emily's in Europe. She thinks she's come to save you. You're gonna get her killed. There's still time to save her. If you just tell me what Kai said to you. Did she give you the decryption key?
1: Who?
2: What? What?

0: better for you.
1: I always thought that you were too good to be true.
0: And you are, aren't you? When I'm home, you're dead, Alice.
2: Nick?
0: You're dead. But it's time.
2: Time for what?
0: To say goodbye.
2: Nick, please.

0: I don't see Dawkins' car.
1: In the garage. This place is huge.
0: What is that?
1: Catering truck. Closer on the van, Gemma.
0: This is where the thumb drive landed. Someone in there wants it badly enough to keep Nick captive.
1: Looks like they're throwing a party.
0: Rowena, I'm gonna need a gun.
1: Of course.
2: What are you doing?
3: I don't know. Working?
2: Cameron, I need your help with something.
3: Why?
2: Can't really say.
3: Why not?
2: It's a private matter.
3: Oh.
2: Meet me in the interrogation room in 5.
3: Wait, what?
2: Is there a problem, Special Agent Thompson?
3: No, there isn't.
4: So wait, a dead agent's personal account was accessed by a computer in this office?
5: Yes. In your hand is a list of everyone who was here when those files were accessed. I need you to start ruling people out.
4: How?
5: Look at the timestamp. Cross-check it with the building entry database, the cameras, the parking garage, gym memberships. Use your initiative. Find out who was actually physically in office when this happened. Also, find out which of these agents has the technical skill to be able to pull something like this off. I'm running a backward trace internally, but that will take some time.
4: You mean everyone who works here is on this list?
5: Not everyone. You were on assignment the day the files were accessed, plus you're brand new, so I'm almost certain you're clean.
4: But you're on it.
5: Yeah, but I'm the person who's asking you to investigate, so...
4: Yeah, but that doesn't rule you out.
5: It kind of does. Okay, look into me too. Look into everyone, just not the person at the top of the list. That one's mine.
4: Gunnarsson?
5: Uh-huh. Listen, Thompson. One of us is missing because someone in this office is dirty. Internal affairs will be called in, but trust me, I've been through this before. They will slow everything down. Now, Agent Nick Durand may still be alive, but that window is closing. It's a very delicate line we're walking here.
4: I understand.
5: Do you? Because I need your absolute discretion on this.
4: Oh, and you have it. Uh-huh. I promise. And Special Agent Crown, thank you.
5: For what?
4: For trusting me.
5: You were literally the only option.
4: Oh.
5: Let's go.
6: Can you leave first? Well, you're married 3 times, and I just don't want anyone thinking that we're...
5: Millennials. Unbelievable.
4: Well, I'm not wrong.

0: Where are we going? Where all rookies belong, back in school.
1: Αστυνομικό δαιμόνιο με άρωμα άλλης εποχής. 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
2: Give me a chance to straighten this out.
3: You got it.
2: What do you got in mind?
0: I want him picked up and I want him picked up fast. So get out and find him. All right, dismissed.
1: The Rookies. Δευτέρα με Παρασκευή στις 2 το μεσημέρι στο Action 24.
4: Damn it!
5: What was it?
4: Who has stolen Super Senex? Lifts like a bit.
5: Det altså tid ombord.
4: Agatha Christensen!
5: La oss nå sette i gang! 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
7: Assalamu alaikum, Mubin.
8: Assalamu alaikum, Cal. It's good to see you.
7: Likewise.
8: Are you well?
7: I'm keeping out of trouble.
8: You? Hey, every day I'm alive is a blessing.
7: Mm-hmm. Let's sit.
8: So, You still at the FBI?
7: Yeah.
8: How's that working out for you?
7: I was safer than my previous gig. I heard that that you settled down.
8: A wife, three kids.
7: You of all people, the last person I expected to settle down.
8: Wow.
7: Sounds like a nice life.
8: So what brings you to Berlin, brother?
7: Look, an FBI agent I know was taken. And I think Meridian was behind his abduction.
8: These fuckers are getting bold. I heard about Hope.
7: Yeah. It was in Moldova. I was there.
8: He was a good man.
7: He was. Look. I need you to shake a few trees and see what falls out.
8: Find out where Meridian's operating these days. So don't you think we should pay him back?
9: Was kann ich Ihnen geben?
7: Eine Bier, danke schön.
8: Are you serious?
7: I wouldn't be here if I wasn't.
8: You know, I still have nightmares. About the bodies. Everything we did.
7: Then help me. You owe me.
8: Let me see what I can find out.
7: I appreciate it, brother. Hey, watch your six. Also, might be a long shot, but I have a friend. She's in trouble, and I think she's in Berlin. And I really need to find her.

0: I'll be in touch. The estate is owned by a shell company. I'll get my people to dig deeper. Good news is, I can get you into the event. It looks like some kind of fundraiser. Pretty. I don't remember you being religious.
1: My dad gave it to me.
0: Greek Orthodox. Isn't your father Irish?
1: It's from my mom's side.
0: You're on your own now. I can't be seen in there.
1: I understand.
0: Be very careful, Emily. Don't fuck with these people.
1: I don't have a choice.
0: One always has a choice. I didn't offer to help you because of our history. Or out of the goodness of my heart.
1: I know you better than to think that.
0: Do you? Really? Know me?

0: You don't belong here, do you? Excuse me. Well, you're clearly not one of these people I occasionally call my friends. Total bores, but generous to a fault, which makes them the perfect people for a night like this.
1: Is this your party?
0: Kind of.
1: And what exactly are we here to support right now?
0: Border outreach. Dreadful name for a fantastic NGO. They've helped reduce refugee homeless populations in dozens of countries across the EU. Are you in the habit of attending events about which you know nothing?
1: My date is the one who invited me. He's very connected to social causes.
0: Well, tell him to donate until it hurts. So, oh, thank you. Yeah. Don't worry, it's Brie Nature. Low sugar, you can drink it all night. I'm Brigitte, and you are?
1: Sasha.
0: Sasha, interesting name. To border outreach, and the lovely Sasha.
2: We're here tonight to share with you
1: cheers.
2: The
1: cheers.
2: Work our organization is engaged in across Europe, Asia, and Latin America. Here is just a small taste of what we've been up to.
3: Border Outreach cares about people. That's why we're working hard to give displaced persons basic necessities. Food, water, and shelter. We all know a hand up beats a hand out every time.
2: I would like to thank our many wonderful sponsors for making this truly amazing event possible. One of them, Mr. Marcus Collin, is wishing to say a few words. Mr. Collin.
4: Hey, that was good. I couldn't have done any of this without my wife and business partner, Brigitte. I believe you are out there somewhere.

0: You wanted an update on where we're at with Nick? The only solid lead we have on his whereabouts is Dawkins. He and Emily landed at a private airport just outside of Berlin. Trail went cold after that. Now, I was hoping that you might be able to enlighten me as to what Special Agent Isaac is up to.
1: He's on assignment at another office.
0: Now, we both know that's not the case.
1: Oh, and next time you're watching me while I'm having dinner with my ex, why don't you pull up a chair?
0: Well, now that I know I'm invited, I just might.

0: Who's there?
1: Missing something?
2: Who are you?
1: I was gonna ask you the same thing.
2: You're not supposed to be here.
1: Who are you?
2: I'm Elliot. I work here. I'm the estate's gardener.
1: You looking for this? Elliot?
2: I'm calling security.
1: Why is a gardener shipping medical supplies? Talk to me. Who's shipping coffins from Boston? What is Jericho?
3: What?
1: I said, what is Jericho? Tell me.
3: It's a shipping depot in Schoenberg, Austria.
1: Bullshit.
3: No, it's true, I swear. It's where we get our Drazeris.

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1: To check your vitals.
2: No more drugs. No more drugs.
1: I can't let you die on me.
3: Tell me how I can get out of here.
1: You can't. They watch us. Always.
3: Please help.
1: Help yourself. Give them what they want.
3: I can't.
1: Then I can't help you. You're on your own.

0: Keep walking, eyes forward.
1: You have a tail?
0: Not sure. I'm not going to take any chances. So I made some inquiries about your missing FBI agent.
1: Anything turn up?
0: Nothing. Like it never happened. But I did hear rumors about some kind of Meridian base of operations. Details are in your pocket.
1: You haven't missed a step, brother.
0: You're really going to make them pay for what they made us do?
1: That's the idea. What about my other request?
0: Same paper, same pocket.
1: Thank you, brother.
2: As far as I go. I want nothing to do with this, okay? I change diapers now, not machine gun magazines, and I don't want to end up like Holt. You're a good man. But where you go, trouble follows. Hey, I don't want to see you again. I still love you.

0: burn.
1: Cal.
2: Oh, God. I'm making sure you weren't being followed.
1: Why are you here?
2: I had vacation days. Thought it'd be a good time of year to see Berlin.
1: You know, I almost killed you.
2: Yeah, glad you didn't.
1: So how'd you find me?
2: Well, you didn't make it easy. Good job ditching me back in Boston, by the way. It's very clever.
1: Yeah, well, you would have tried to stop me, so.
2: Damn right I would have. I would have tried to, at least. Was it a good party?
1: I think I know where they're hiding, Nick.
2: Me too.
1: You want to go your way or my way?
2: After you. Oh, thanks, dear.